vocals, brass instrumentation, and a strong rhythmic drive. 1952 combines emotional depth with a sound designed to move listeners. The single is part of Monte's upcoming concept album, Reborn, a project structured around the five stages of grief. It is not framed in the traditional sense of losing someone, but by confronting and accepting the version of oneself that never came to be. 1952 represents the bargaining stage where imagined alternate paths and possibilities take center stage, with influences ranging from Hozier to Saint Motel and Cage the Elephant. Daniel Monte continues to carve out a unique voice within Canada's evolving alternative pop landscape, balancing storytelling, musicality, and accessibility. All right, with all of that in mind, here is Toronto's Daniel Monte and his latest single, 1952. If I

All right. That was Toronto's own Daniel Monte with a song called 1952. I want to plug that he is playing the Rivoli on July the 23rd. If you like what you heard, get yourself down to the Riv, another legendary Toronto venue. We've played there many times ourselves way back in the day. Small, intimate, but good vibes, and that's the most important thing. All right, that was a cool track. Alternative pop pretty much sums it up. It's, you know, catchy and in your face, playful kind of lyric about wishing you could travel back in time. A little Back to the Future set to song. But yeah, fun listen. If you like what you hear, go check out Daniel Monte. Find him on the streamers. Find him on the socials. I know he's out there. And get yourself to the Riv this week if you want to see him live. Okay, that's it from me for now. Thank you for tuning in to Generation Next Radio on 94.9 The Rock. We'll catch you next time. Cheers.

94.9 The Rock. Coming in next, a story about one of the most heartbreaking things I've ever seen in a concert. It has to deal with Tesla. But first, here's Dr.

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0: 94.9 The Rock, and it's Paulie Morris in for Lee Eckley. He's covering for... It's stupid around here. So tonight in Toronto at the amphitheater, it's the return of the Carnival of Sins tour. Motley Crue, Extreme, and Tesla. One of the most heartbreaking things I ever saw in concert was during a Tesla show. I mean, they were smoking that night. And the guitar player was really in a great moment. He just whipped off this solo that was just absolutely magnificent. And to top it all off, he took his guitar with the neck pointing straight up in the air and his hand underneath the body of the guitar, and then he launched it into the air like if he's throwing his hockey stick in the air, with the ideas that he'd throw it up and it would come down and he would catch it and he would continue to play. I think that was the idea. Instead, it didn't quite work out that way. It kind of veered off to the left and it came crashing down, and he snapped the neck of his guitar and he got down. He was crying on stage. It's like, what? How stupid was that, right? Heartbreaking to watch that take place. It's Paulie Morris here. We're going to take a real quick break and we're coming back with the Bloody Who next.
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2: Five Finger Death Punch kicks off August at RBC Amphitheater on the 2nd. And this Thursday, your chance to be there. Listen all day to win. We have the Foo Fighters with Queens of the Stone Age August 4th at Rogers Stadium. Then Guns N' Roses takes that stage with Public Enemy August 5th. Avenged Sevenfold with Good Charlotte August 6th, RBC Amphitheater. And Metric with Broken Social Scene and Stars August 7th at RBC Amphitheater. Scotiabank Arena, four huge shows. We're talking Rush, August 7th, 9th, 11th, and 13th. There's so much more, so check it out at therock.fm.
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94.9 The Rock. It's Paulie in for Lee Eckley. He's covering for Laurie, and it's all mixed up here. Stuck on the Planet Earth is coming up next, but first, it's Squeezer. Here's Say It Ain't So, 94.9 The Rock.

0: 94.9 The Rock. Yesterday was the 35th anniversary of the release of Guns N' Roses' album Appetite for Destruction. I'm not sure the last time that you heard that record, but it still holds up. You know, Welcome to the Jungle, Paradise City, Sweet Child of Mine, Mr. Brownstone. I mean, there are so many amazing songs on that album. And if it came out today, I still think it would cause as much of a buzz as it did back then. It was a breakthrough record. I can't tell. It changed so much of what was taking place in music at the time. I mean, when people, you know, when Smells Like Teen Spirit came out, they said that was the song that changed everything. Appetite Destruction was just as influential when it was released 35 years ago yesterday. So let's do something from Appetite. We'll do Welcome to the Jungle next.
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94.9 The Rock from St. Catharines. There is Alexis on fire. It's Pauly Morrison for Lee Eckley. The Rock Randomizer is coming up next. You're never sure what's going to spit out. That's next, but first, it's Mumford & Sons.

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0: 94.9 The Rock, Stones there from the Sticky Fingers record, and there's Wild Horses. Stones have a new album out right now. There's something going on with these guys. It's a really good record. I know their best music was like 50 years ago, but that doesn't mean you should ignore this new record. It's really good. Now, the Stones are talking about going, getting back on the boards again, but doing a residency type of thing. They haven't committed to anything right now, but there's been a lot of talk about the idea of them doing a week. They could do 2 weeks at Madison Square Gardens, and Keith would love that. You see, Keith lives about 50 miles away from Madison Square Gardens. So he could do what Billy Joel did. When Billy Joel used to play Madison Square Gardens for his residency, he took a helicopter from his home on Long Island and flew it to the heliport on top of Madison Square Gardens. Would go downstairs, do a show, get back in the helicopter, and fly back home. Keith could do the same thing. I wouldn't put it past him, man, but it'd be great to see the Stones back again. It's Pauly Morris in for Lee Eckley. He's covering for Lurianne, and it's just a mess here. I'm a mess. Let's take a quick break and come back with music from Temper City.
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0: All right, coming up next, we got some classic stuff from Skynyrd as well as Triumph, and that is next. But first, this is Temper City. This is Self-Aware, 94.9 The Rock.

0: 94.9 The Rock. Blue Jays, buyers or sellers as we approach the trade deadline? I know that Kevin Gausman's contract is at the end of the year, so it's likely that they'll try to move him and get something, well, not get something back in return, because I think the Blue Jays season is at a loss. I mean, what are they, like a gazillion games out of a wild card spot? Like, this is not the way it was supposed to happen. And the discussion around the team is long. I mean, Vladdy hasn't hit a home run at Sky Dome this year. Like, what's going on? So, you know, it's kind of funny. I was hearing a discussion about the 27 Club. You know, all the rock stars that tragically passed away at the age of 27? Vladdy's 27. Now, I'm not going to say that anything tragic is going to happen with him, but there's something about the conflict that a young man goes through at the age of 27 that can affect his swing. And he has definitely been struggling this year. In the meantime, Boston, this afternoon, in the first game of a doubleheader today, tied a franchise record, 15 consecutive wins in a row. At the beginning of the season, you should have heard the Red Sox fans. They were just screaming at the management there. They had absolutely no faith in anything that was going on in their team. And now they're on a really big roll. I'm not going to say they're going to win the World Series, but they sure do look a lot like the Blue Jays did a year ago from where we are right now. It's Paulie Morris in for Lee Eckley. He's covering for Laurier, and it's a mess around here. We're going to take a really quick break and come back with a bittersweet symphony.
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2: You talk about American food. When it comes to breakfast cereals, holy geez. They could have like two aisles. They have so many breakfast cereals, it's unreal. Like things that you never even heard of from up here. So that's where they blow us away.
3: Well, hold on. Yeah, they've got like 19 different flavors of Frosted Flakes. The thing is, Americans, the American food supply is so perverted that they eat food that doesn't even really approximate food in some cases. 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

Hi, it's Jeff Woods, and I host the Sunday Tradition Classic Rock Sundays on 94.9 The Rock at noon for 6 hours. And here's a little something from the collection.

0: 94.9, The Rock, and there's Trapped and Headstrong. What's going on? It's Paulie Morris here, pinch hitting for Lee Eckley. It's nuts around here. Everybody else is doing everybody else's job, right? It's summertime. Everybody's on vacation. I'm sure it's the same around where you work. And everybody's doing twice as much work. It's almost like a double-edged sword, right? Love being on vacation. But I hate when I have to cover somebody else's job when they're on vacation because I'm going to be working late. Great tips today. We're going to take a real quick break. We're coming back with Noah Kahan next.
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0: All right, let's check out the latest here from Noah Kahan from the album The Great Divide. This one's called Doors. 94.9 The Rock.

0: 94.9 USS, and this is the best. It's Paulie in for Lee Eckley. The best movie I've seen in a long time is The Odyssey. I know you're hearing everybody talking about this movie, and maybe because everybody is talking about it, you don't want to watch it. It is a classic movie. It really is fantastic. If you like Christopher Nolan and anything that he does, you know what you're going to get here. And it is tremendous. It is the best kind of movie making. Typically, when I see something I like, I go online and start exploring, getting some other stories about the movie and the way it was made, the whole IMAX filming experience. And because of that, my social media feeds get taken over by the algorithm, right? All of a sudden, everything you're reading is Odyssey, Odyssey, Odyssey, Odyssey. The best thing that I saw, though, it made me laugh right out loud, is that somebody posted the best times to leave the movie to go and pee. And they've got a timeline. Oh, at the 56 minute mark, that's a good place. You've got a minute and 20 seconds to go. Like, somebody sat in the theater with a stopwatch and did this. The movie is almost 3 hours long. And of course, you're not going to bring a cheat sheet of all the times where you can go pee. But I just love the fact that somebody went into it that hardcore, that they timed and looked for the best times to go for pee so you wouldn't miss any of the important stuff that's in the movie. In the meantime, again, go see The Odyssey, and if you can see it at an IMAX theater, it'll be worth paying the extra dough for it. Let's take a break. We're coming back with Linkin Park next.
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0: All right, let's go back to the Meteor album. It's Linkin Park. 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

0: 94.9 The Rock, and there is Beaches in Tennessee from Cage the Elephant. It's Paulie Morris in for Lee Eckley. The FIFA World Cup is now in the rearview mirror. A lot of the purists very upset about the Americanization of the game. You know, that's an exhausting discussion that I just do not want to get into tonight. But I do know that the numbers added up for FIFA. 5 million beers were sold. 5 million beers were sold. Over 6 million people attended the games. They ate over 420,000 hot dogs. It's kind of gross when you think about it. If you took those 420,000 hot dogs and you put them all together, they would stretch over 700 football fields. They also drank over 1.5 million bottles of water. And you know those scarves, you know, that are so much part of the game? They sold over 103,000 of those scarves at a price of $40 each U.S. And you know where all the celebrities hang out in those luxury suites that you only wish could be in? They sold over 600,000 to 700,000 hospitality packages. Prices ranged everything from $650 to $73,000 per package. Absolutely crazy. The numbers added up. And of course, the people in and around the events also made money. You know, the people outside, you know, were selling all kinds of stuff to the people going in. There's a resident in Miami who is selling parking spots on his front lawn. He made over $1,800 during the World Cup. So the next one is going to be in Spain, Portugal, and Morocco. And I'm not sure if it'll be as gaudy as this one, but hey, it was fun, right? It's Paulie. Let's take a break. We're coming back with REM next.
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94.9 The Rock and The Rock Randomizer giving us Supertramp's Breakfast in America. On the way, we got music from Blue Stones and Simple Minds is next. But first, here's Cameron Whitcomb. I'll show you.

0: 94.9 The Rock, and there is Blue Stones and Be My Fire. It's Pauly Morris in for Lee Eckley, who's covering for Lorianne. It's a mess around here. I'm a mess in here. Look at The Rock is inviting you to cool off this summer with delicious Kawartha Dairy ice cream from Enniskillen General Store. 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

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Got some classic Rush coming up next. We're going to do something from the Signals record. But first, it's 21 Pilots. Here's City Walls.

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0: 94.9 The Rock, and there's Rush and Subdivisions. A lot of people think that the guy going Subdivisions is Neil Peart. No, it's actually a guy who used to be on City TV, Mark Daly, who used to do the news on that station, was the guy that dropped the Subdivisions into the song. So Rush are on the road right now, and people are absolutely losing their minds over Annika Niles, and also the way the guys are playing, how well they're playing, and the song set list have been unbelievable. For the diehard Rush fans, there's something for everybody in there. It's really exciting. Tonight, the band are just wrapping things up in Chicago, and then they head off to New York City, where they're going to be playing a series of shows at Madison Square Gardens. I'm counting four here in their itinerary, and then they're in the Big Smoke. They're in Toronto starting on August the 7th, then the 9th, the 11th, and the 13th. Man, it's going to be exciting when Rush finally come home. Let's take a real quick break here. We're coming back with the Red Hot Chili Peppers next.
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Or a highway to hell. Yeah, we got friends in both places. 94.9 The Rock.

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Wow, where did he pull that one out from? Headstones are coming up next, but first, here's Dexter and the Moon Rocks and Freaking Out. 94.9 The Rock.

0: 94.9 The Rock, and there are the Headstones. Is Paulie in for Lee Eckley? Can we talk Marvel right now? I find the Marvel Cinematic Universe a complex place to be. I love these movies. I really do, but I get lost. I really do. And it's been a while since I've seen anything. I saw the trailer for Avengers Doomsday. And it looks amazing. It really does. Everybody's there. I took a look at the cast list here, and now I'm confused. Robert Downey Jr. is playing Dr. Doom. You know, I'm thinking, didn't he play Tony Stark in Iron Man and laid that one to rest? Except for a cameo or two with Spider-Man? Like, what's going on here? And I looked at it, and apparently it has something to do with the multiverse theory. And I'm not going to get into it here, but why do they have to make these movies so complicated? But I guess that's what makes them so great, especially for the diehards who are into this kind of stuff. When you're in a comic book universe, you're allowed to do whatever the heck you want to. The movie's coming out later in December, and I think they're selling tickets in advance right now. Let's take a break, and let's come back with Nirvana next.
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1: 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I mean, right? What's that? Toilet paper was invented in 1857? No shit. 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
6: Five Finger Death Punch kicks off August at RBC Amphitheater on the 2nd. 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We have the Foo Fighters with Queens of the Stone Age August 4th at Rogers Stadium. Then Guns N' Roses takes that stage with Public Enemy August 5th. Avenged Sevenfold with Good Charlotte August 6th, RBC Amphitheater. And Metric with Broken Social Scene and Stars August 7th at RBC Amphitheater. Scotiabank Arena, four huge shows. We're talking Rush, August 7th, 9th, 11th, and 13th. 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

94.9 The Rock. Paulie in for Lee Eckley. He's covering for Lorianne. You too for the Joshua Tree is next. But first, here's Noah Kahan.

0: 94.9 The Rock and Our Lady Peace. Dougie Elliott is going to take all the gear here at the radio station, put it in the trunk of his car, and drive off to broadcast from a beautiful sunny patio tomorrow, because around here it's Thirsty Thursdays. 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
2: Yep, that's right, kid. Yep, just making a few new adjustments here. Yep. That's what I'm doing. I'm doing that. Dropped in a sweet dual overhead sensory thingy and tweaked the flux resonance, too. Yeah, crank that baby up to 1.21 gigawatts.
1: Really?
2: Yeah, I gave it a good solid cleaning to those pesky parametric ports, too. Man, I'll tell you, the dust bunnies are getting into those things.
1: Jamie, are you just piggybacking off the work that our amazing engineering department did improving 94.9 The Rock streaming? And you're just making up phrases like flux resonance?
2: Yeah, okay. But those guys are cool, man. And so smart, I find.
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0: 94.9 The Rock, and there's Finger 11, who once went by the name of the Rainbow Butt Monkeys. It was kind of cute back then, but then somebody said, you know, that's just not going to fly. So they became Finger 11. Don't bother even asking the guys what Finger 11 means. It's just as silly as the Rainbow Butt Monkeys. It's Polly Morrison for Lee Eckley. It's vacation time around here, so it's like musical chairs in front of the microphone here. Let's take a quick break and come back with 3 Days Grace, and Tom Petty is next.
1: Patio season in Ontario. 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Now the only question is, where do you patio? 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So, where are we going to be this week? Eastside Mario's on Baldwin Street in Whitby for some cool drinks, fun in the sun, and great giveaways.

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2: It's 5 hours of talk, tunes, and tomfoolery. And now,

Welcome to the All Night Show live with me, Ed DeSuck. And you know, I realize I have been remiss when I marked the fact that the All Night Show had its third anniversary, and we're now in our fourth year. I had neglected to point out that it was also the third birthday, the third anniversary of the promos that the station cut for me when the show started. You know, the thing that starts before the show. It's the All Night Sock with Ed DeSuck. You know, those things, they have not been changed since the show started 3+ years ago. So I have to say...

Yeah. So, you know, I don't want to leave them out. I really think they deserve some credit for enduring. And it takes a lot of work to not change any of the on-air IDs that go on for this show. Because most places would be, you know, chomping at the bit to hey, we should put something new in. But no. So these guys, they've held up. And I, you know what? I, in all fairness, I should also do this. Oh, happy anniversary. So I hope that those very dated and stale IDs forgive me for not having given them their proper due. Okay. And yeah, if you guys need it decoded, that was sarcasm. But I think you knew that. Okay, so I think you guys know I don't believe in karma. The idea that if you put good in the world, good will come back to you. And that bad people, they will eventually, the bad will come back to them. I think that's just a lullaby people tell themselves to try to get more comfortable with the fact that horrible people prosper. It's not, it's a fact. Horrible people prosper. I have rarely seen where somebody who is a rotten human being has had that rottenness visited upon them later in life. At any point. Like, I've always said, you want me to believe in karma? I want one of those beepers like they have at those restaurants where to tell you that your table is ready. And I want one of those so that any time somebody who has wronged me gets a comeuppance, it goes off to let me know that it's happened. Because until then, I don't believe. I don't believe in karma. It's a whole load of crap. It's like the people say everything happens for a reason. Well, yes, things don't happen out of the blue. There's always a cause and effect. But the idea that it's part of some overarching plan is, again, a lullaby we tell ourselves because we don't want to admit that everything is fairly random. But here's the thing about horrible people, and I've had time lately to think about this. The thing about horrible people, people who act with no conscience, is that they have to live in that body all the time. Now think about it. A person who is happy, a person who doesn't seek to cause unhappiness in other people. They just don't. In fact, a person who is happy very likely would seek to avoid causing unhappiness in other people. Will take efforts to avoid causing unhappiness in other people. People who cause unhappiness in other people, in my experience, are doing it because their insides, their soul, is shriveled up smaller than a calcified raisin. They are miserable people, and they spread that misery. So in the sense that people who do bad things may prosper financially, economically, and other ways, the fact is that they themselves live a life of bitterness and resentment. Inside them. They're just angry all the time. And I think that, I mean, I don't even know how they have the energy to carry that much anger around all the time. I get angry and then I get angover. Like I need to rest because of all the energy the angry took. So I don't know how they do it. So if you want to say that that is an act of karma, in that, no, you won't see any overt acts sending somebody where they deserve to be, getting a comeuppance. But the fact that lousy people who do lousy things to people hate their lives, though they'll never admit it, okay, that is a form of retribution. It doesn't make me that much happier, because I don't want these people to be miserable, even though I wouldn't piss on them if they were on fire. But, I get nothing out of their internal misery. I mean, I would get something out of seeing them get a comeuppance for their own arrogance and stuff. Oh, absolutely, I would love that. But I have to satisfy myself. We all have to satisfy ourselves with the fact that people who are lousy people are unhappy people. So take something from that. Admittedly, it ain't a whole lot of comfort.
but it's something. And but I digress. It's time for the Nighttime Neighborhood Nine. The first nine songs played on this show are commercial-free, as requested by you, the Nighttime Neighborhood, at 855-432-7625. You send me the name of some songs you like. You include the name you want to be referred to on air. And if you want a greeting, I will pass that along to you under most circumstances. So, okay, let's get underway with those songs. Sleepy Steve has asked for... where's that song? There it is. Sleepy Steve has asked for the Rolling Stones' Sweet Emotion. He's made a comment that his co-worker there, Uncle Brody, says Uncle Brody is on new medication. Not too sure if it's working, but he's growing hair in all the wrong places. This is what Sleepy Steve says. Well, consider this possibility, Sleepy Steve. We're getting close to the end of the month. And the full moon, it could just be that Uncle Brody is starting to transform because he is, in fact, a werewolf. So keep that in mind. And also, when it's a full moon, maybe bind him with chains in a dark room. I'm just suggesting. Evergreen would like to hear the Ramones, I Want to Be Sedated. And we start with Tammy and LaBob, the Headstones, Navigate. 855-432-7625. And I remind people now who are listening, do not call me now. Call me after the Nighttime Neighborhood 9. Not now. You will continue to call me anyway. But I thought I would do a Hail Mary

righty, we're doing the Nighttime Neighborhood 9 here on 94.9 The Rock's All Night Show with me, Ed the Sock. So we're carrying on. Greg mentions that it has been a year since Ozzy Osbourne left us, and he'd like to hear Mama, I'm Coming Home. Would it surprise anybody? I was just musing on this. Would it surprise anybody if, for some reason, they dug up Ozzy's coffin and he hadn't decomposed at all? That he looked like exactly the same? I mean, that man put so many chemicals into his body during his life. I think it's possible he actually was embalmed while he was still alive. I'm not certain. It's just a thought. Garland would like to hear Santana with Rob Thomas. The song is Smooth. And Casino Rob, Blinded by the Light by Manfred Mann. Okay, gonna play those things now. I think I got all the songs for the 9 already. But keep sending your requests if you want. They may show up later in the show. And they may not. Woo, suspense.

apparently, Sleepy Steve, I've got Uncle Brody on the phone right now. So he was apparently not too happy about my comments about the fact that supposedly he's growing hair out of weird places because we're getting near a full moon. So I told him I would give him a hearing. So, okay, here we go. 94.9 The Rock, the all-night show. Ed DeSock here. Who this? Okay. All right, okay. I understand. I won't make that joke again. Okay, so getting back to the educational portion of the show, I mentioned off the top that I don't believe in the generally accepted notion of karma, that you put something good in the world and something good comes back to you. You put something bad in the world and something bad comes back to you. As I explained, I've seen too many good people die like dogs, and too many horrible people live in giant mansions and throw money around and seem to have not a care in the world. Though, as I said, people who do awful things to other people are not happy people. Anyway, I heard from Evan from Barrie, New York. He says, I believe in karma absolutely. I swear, he says, I wish a person dead and it happens. Many times. All right, let's stop here, first of all. You see, Evan, the notion of karma is not that you can wish somebody dead. The notion of karma is that somebody's own bad deeds come back to roost against them, not that somebody thoughts that they should be dead. And in fact, you thinking or wishing somebody dead is you bringing bad karma onto you. Lesson one. He says, there's also dharma, yes, which many people confuse with karma. He says, it's a whole religion you were talking about. Okay, here's the thing. Buddhism is from where we get karma, dharma. Buddhism is listed as a world religion, but it is not a religion, Evan, as we understand religion, because it has no creator God. There is no deity that anyone prays to. It's about internal development, thinking, and so on. Internal growth, not about worshiping a God. So for many people, it's a way of living. It's a philosophy, but it is not a religion. For example, there are people who are Christian and people who are Jewish who also subscribe to the beliefs of Buddhism because there being no creator God, there's no clash. Okay, that's your second lesson. And he says, listen to me. There is animism where every single thing has a soul, even a tree. Yes. Animism believes that everything made of matter has a soul. So your Bic lighter has a soul. A rock has a soul. Toilet paper has a soul. You don't want to contemplate that. But I'm not really a believer in animism. And it's not really associated with any particular religion because I think it's actually kind of bug-frack insane. And he concludes with, I think you need, so please take 3 breaths and stop the Red Bull. Dude, I breathe just fine. And I do not require Red Bull to fuel me in the things I say. I was doing what I do now, the same kind of delivery, the same kind of thinking, the same kind of passion. I was doing that before Red Bull existed. So the idea that I need that kind of fuel, well, it's just not so, Evan. But listen, I thank you for this opportunity to provide some education on the show. It helps to balance out all the talk about poop. All right, let's carry on here with the Nighttime Neighborhood 9. Night Trucker Adam would like to hear Blink-182 Stay Together for the Kids. Doug in Maynooth would like to hear Quiet Riot Metal Health, dedicated to Brad the Bug, the person who ripped him off, and apparently is seeming a little bit unhinged. Doug says that he is actually a member of the Optimist Club. Listen, quite frankly,
we're all members of the Optimist Club.

in one level or another. The fact that we get up every day, the fact that when we open our eyes, we get up, we do, you shower, you do whatever, you put on your clothes, you go about what you're going to do that day. The fact that we even do that means that there is at least a sliver of optimism in all of us. Because if there wasn't, we would just lie there. And there are, sadly, people who are so crippled by depression that that is true of them. Those are people actually without optimism. But the fact that we carry on thinking that, yeah, we will make it through the day, and we'll make it through the day, and it'll carry us to tomorrow, that itself is optimism. Sean number five would like to hear Megadeth, Symphony of Destruction. And there was no segue between those two. So that is the end of the Nighttime Neighborhood 9 for this Wednesday edition. But I'm here for another 4 hours? Let's see, what is it? It's 12:45? Yeah, I'm here for another 4 hours. So feel free to call. 855-432-7... Oh, wait. There's another one. There's another song that I've included in there. I just looked over and noticed it. It is for Todd and Sarah, who have been regular callers. Unfortunately, Todd's mom has been ailing for some time, and it's not looking good. So he is requested to dedicate to her Baker Street by Jerry Rafferty. So, yeah, why not? Where did it just go? It just disappeared off of this frickin' computer. Oh, for crying out loud. I just about to activate it, and it's gone. Like, gone. So I was willing to add a 10th song tonight. Now I got it back. You know, in the old days in radio, there'd be a person doing all of these things. I would just have to talk and share my brilliance with you. Somebody else would be handling all of these controls. But that went away a long time ago. Even the stations, like even the big corporations, radio corporations, said it's gone a long time ago. Of course, the big radio corporations are getting smaller and smaller and smaller every day because they don't actually know how to do radio like we do here on The Rock. All right, Todd and Sarah, this is for Todd's mom. Baker Street, Jerry Rafferty, 94.9 The Rock All Night Show.

0: right, people, prize envelope contest time again. 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And Worcester sauce, hollandaise sauce, soy sauce, chocolate sauce, and tomato sauce. 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Also, keep it clean, because getting nasty on this one is like shooting fish in a barrel.
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0: 94.9 The Rock, the all-night show at the Sock here. Who this?
1: Hey, man, it's Carl.
0: Hello, Carl. What's going on there?
1: Oh, man, me and Chris are just sitting here. We just actually got up, so we're quite bushy-tailed there to listen to your show. So
0: wait, you just got up? What, are you on my schedule?
1: Yeah, man, I did a switch over, so... yeah, it just worked out that we actually got up like at 11 o'clock tonight.
0: Oh, okay. Well, good morning.
1: Yeah, and it's actually really good. It's nice to see you for breakfast.
0: Okay, you heard.
1: I hear you for breakfast.
0: Could you hear me over the snap, crackle, and pop?
1: Oh, well, it's more of a, you know.
0: Oh, what is that sound?
1: Oh, it's us opening a beer.
0: Oh, that breakfast. Okay.
1: Yeah, breakfast and champions, man.
0: Let's face it. Breakfast cereal, things like Wheaties have a lot of wheat in them, and often beer is made from wheat, so there is a similarity there.
1: Well, hops and barley.
0: Yeah, there you go, hops and water, and everyone knows you should drink like 5-6 glasses of water a day, so we're going to continue to pretend that that is a healthy habit.
1: Well, I mean, we're not dying or nothing, so I mean, we're yeah. functional.
0: Ask your liver. Have you ever thought of having breakfast cereal but pouring beer in instead of milk?
1: Oh, man, we're not, like, starving or nothing like that. We eat good. We just
0: I wasn't suggesting you're starving. I was asking if you ever thought of combining those two breakfast staples, beer and breakfast cereal.
1: Oh, no, that'd be gross, man.
0: Oh, okay. I don't know. There are some people I know who say they've tried it, but I don't know if I should believe them, Carl. Hey, Carl. Yeah. Carl, how's Olivia Newton-John?
1: Actually, she's got some kind of freaking weird cough going on for the last little bit, man, and I might get a little bit worried.
0: What's the nature of the cough?
1: Well, she's just got like a sneeze or something going on for a bit now. I don't know if it's like she's just, you know, got a cat ball or whatever in her throat or what.
0: Hold on now. Hold on. Is it a sneeze or a cough?
1: What do you think? Sneeze? Yeah, it's a sneeze.
0: Okay. And does stuff come out of her nose when she sneezes?
1: No. Like, okay. I mean, it's not like gross or anything like that, but I mean, it's still a little bit noticeable. She's been doing it for a bit.
0: Okay. When she sneezes, is it like a few sneezes in a row?
1: Yeah,
0: okay. That's not unusual for cats. Some of my cats, sometimes they'll get, for some reason, they'll get a cold. They'll pick up a cold or something, and they'll get over it. How many days has this been going on?
1: Well, about 5 days now.
2: Yeah.
1: About 5 days.
0: Okay, keep an eye on her. Again, I recommend you keep her indoors at least until this shakes. Make sure she's got, you know, her water, her food, her litter is clean, and it may very well clear up on its own.
1: I think you're absolutely right, but... Yeah,
0: all right. I wanted to
1: tell you about the. We went out to a birthday party on Saturday night at the Legion there down on Ritson Road and give them props.
0: Yeah.
1: Beautiful hosts.
0: Yeah.
1: It was my buddy's, my work buddy's wife's 40th birthday. They rented it out and had a big party there. And we went. We were the stars of the show, to be honest with you.
0: Christy's denying that is true.
1: Yeah, because she's like humble. I'm not.
0: Okay, why would you say that you were the stars of the show?
1: Oh, man, I bought her a nice dress, man. She was sparkling. I had like a $7 shirt that I got from Value Village, okay, at Kendallwood with all the horror movie guys like Mike Myers and Freddie and Pennywise. It was all over the shirt and black.
0: So this was a real dress up affair. Okay.
1: Yeah. Well, I mean, for me it was.
0: Okay.
1: Well, for her, I wanted her to look shiny, but I, you know, I just pulled off this weird shirt that stole the show for some reason. They kept calling me Walter all night for crying out loud.
2: Walter White.
0: Walter White. Do you know who that is, Walter White?
1: Well, I do now, but I didn't know at the time. I was just like, what the hell's going on over here? Why did everybody call me Walter?
0: Yeah, well, I guess you reminded them of a former high school teacher who became a bloodthirsty meth dealer. But anyway, was anybody else, Carl, wearing T-shirts at all like yours?
2: No, his is very original.
0: Oh, that's why they were looking at you, because you stood out. You had the courage to be yourself.
1: Oh, absolutely. I can remember walking up to the bar, and the side bartender was telling the other bartender about this shirt. And he's like, that's the shirt.
0: Oh, man. Okay, so you were the talk of the event. How did the other guys dress?
1: Oh, they were, like, dressed down. It wasn't like a black tie or anything. I think we were kind of maybe even overdressed a little bit, but...
2: I definitely was.
1: Okay. Yeah, but I wanted you...
0: Okay, yeah. Christy says she was overdressed in that new shiny dress you got for her. Well, very nice. I'm glad you guys had a good time.
1: Yeah, so anyway, shout out to Jenny. Happy 40th.
0: Yeah, to her. Can I tell you a joke this reminds me of?
1: You can.
0: All right, so there's the back in the Old West, there was a guy who, you know, he would ride into town, get his supplies, and so on, and he sees people pointing. And he hears what they're saying. And he comes to the determination that his horse must have a very large penis. Because people were pointing and saying, look at the giant penis on that horse.
1: I know where you go with this.
0: Yeah, like the guy himself was the giant penis. Okay, never mind. What song can I play for you? Oh, Christy requested a song. Linkin Park in the End?
1: Yeah, but that's her request.
0: Oh,
1: okay.
0: All right. So what do you want to hear?
1: I would like to hear 5 Minutes Alone by Pantera. Or even Broken. Broken would be good.
0: Sure, I'll play that for you.
1: All right, my man. Have a good night.
0: You too. Bye-bye.

0: Good morning, start here.
1: There are four planets around a star that's just 6 light years from us. We're just figuring this out. It's only 6 light years. How long would it take to travel 6 light years? Well, the fastest spacecraft we've ever sent up there could hit 430,000 miles per hour. At that speed, you'd get there in just under 10,000 years.
2: Yeah.
1: It's a bit
2: we
1: of
2: don't
1: a
2: like to wait 15 seconds at the drive-through or pull ahead if we had to.
1: No
2: way you're waiting light years for anything.
1: If there were aliens on these planets, we could maybe communicate with them. 6 years to send a message at light speed and 6 more to get a reply.
2: Mm.
1: And the response would be, "Kay."
2: Groundbreaking stuff.
1: Yeah.
2: First ever text.
1: Yeah.
2: You get a thumbs up.
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3: 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We have the meats.

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1: There are four planets around a star that's just 6 light years from us. We're just figuring this out. It's only 6 light years. How long would it take to travel 6 light years? Well, the fastest spacecraft we've ever sent up there could hit 430,000 miles per hour. At that speed, you'd get there in just under 10,000 years.
2: Yeah.
1: That's a bit
2: we
1: of
2: don't
1: a
2: like to wait 15 seconds at the drive-through or pull ahead if we had to.
1: No way
2: you're waiting light years for anything.
1: If there were aliens on these planets, we could maybe communicate with them. 6 years to send a message at light speed and 6 more to get a reply.
2: Mm.
1: And the response would be, okay.
2: Groundbreaking stuff.
1: Yeah.
2: First ever text.
1: Yeah.
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0: 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Start here.
1: There are four planets around a star that's just 6 light years from us. We're just figuring this out. It's only 6 light years. How long would it take to travel 6 light years? Well, the fastest spacecraft we've ever sent up there could hit 430,000 miles per hour. At that speed, you'd get there in just under 10,000 years.
2: Yeah.
1: It's a bit
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1: No
2: way you're waiting light years for anything.
1: If there were aliens on these planets, we could maybe communicate with them. 6 years to send a message at light speed and 6 more to get a reply. And the response would be, okay.
2: Groundbreaking stuff.
1: Yeah.
2: First ever text.
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0: 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Who dis?
1: Hey, it's Brandon, Ed. How's it going?
0: Good. Which Brandon is this?
1: This is Brandon from Christy Pitts, man. Long-time listener. Lifetime fan.
0: Christy Pitts in Toronto.
1: Christy Pitts in Toronto, man. Of course.
0: Hey, okay. I know Christy Pitts. I know Christy Pitts well. There was at one time a porn star with that name who didn't shave her underarms. It was a fetish thing. I didn't like it. Anyway, what's going on with you?
2: This call will be recorded.
1: Nothing much, man. I'm just, one of my buddies told me you're still on the air. I had to call you, man. You made me the man I am today. You still listen to you in elementary school and high school.
0: Wait a second. You were watching me in elementary school?
1: Hell yeah, man. Right after Electric Circuit.
0: So you watched my late night show with bare-breasted women in a hot tub where sometimes I interviewed porn stars and the humor was all very adult. You were watching that in elementary school.
1: Yeah, you were the guy who made, you were the hardest guy of the time back then, man. Holy, you're my hero.
0: Well, thank you, but where were your parents?
1: Well, she was shouting, saying, turn that off, right? Just go to my room. Fire it up, man. Come on.
0: Okay,
1: my favorite troll.
0: How old are we talking about at that age?
1: I was grade 6, 7, 8, so I was like 12, 13, 14. That's old enough, man. Come on.
0: Well, okay, it's on the lower edge, but yeah, all right. Now, how do you say that I have affected your life?
1: Because you suck. Kind of taught me how to be what the world was going to be like.
0: Oh, okay.
1: Now, like, you know, I love this guy. I'm like, this guy, you're like my father in a weird way. Good sense of humor, likable guy, straight to the point.
0: Well, I don't know about the likable part, and I certainly have nothing to do with your parentage.
1: The ginger was nice, too.
0: What?
1: The ginger girl was nice, too.
0: Well, I'll pass that on to her. We do a podcast called The Ed and Red Show.
1: Oh, I'm definitely going to have to, I'll be following you there. I found you on Instagram, shot you a follow, and honestly, I'm glad to hear you're still going, man.
0: Well, thank you. Now, you say that I taught you what to expect from the world. What was that?
1: Honestly, it's just rock and roll, man. Holy shit. The porn stars, I've never seen anything like that. Just a great commentary. Seemed like you were just a real guy back then in a great time. I miss that.
0: Well, I miss the days when television was something worth doing in this country. But what lessons did I teach you about the world? So going out into the world, your eyes were opened to certain things. What things did I open your eyes to?
1: Yeah, treat people well. Don't give them any bullshit. Don't eat yellow snow. I'm trying to think back.
0: Wait a second. I taught you to treat people well? Are you sure you were watching
1: me? Yeah. Everybody likes you, man. No matter how big of a, how straight shooter you were, everybody loves you. That's how you want to be. That's how I want to live.
0: Well, shooter. Let me tell you something. It is a lot easier to be a straight shooter and have people like you when you're a sock puppet than when you're a human being.
1: That's debatable, but I'll agree with you.
0: Listen, by the way, I'm starting to do a live show at a club on Queen Street the beginning of August, a monthly show. So you're welcome to pop down there. I forget what Saturday is the first one we're doing. I think it's Saturday the 7th of August at a place called the Catacombs Cabaret on Queen Street. It's the basement of Terry's Bargain Hut or something like that. But it's a fun little thing with very, very limited seating. And I decided to do it because it's kind of fun. So you can come see me in person there.
1: I'd 100% love to come and see you in person there. I think I'm off that day, too. Where can I find the details about that? It's a queen. It's called, what's it called again? Sorry?
0: It's called Ed the Sock Queen Street Live. But the place is called the Catacombs Cabaret.
1: Catacombs Cabaret.
0: Yeah. You have to enter off of an alley, which is perfect for me.
1: Oh, that is just perfect, man. After all these years, we're better to follow you into.
0: I don't like big venues, except for when we do Socktoberfest in October. So, come out and see me. Well, I'm glad you found me, Brandon. Who told you that I was on the air here?
1: One of my buddies that I was working with. We were doing the late night sports center. and he was training me. And you just came up because I said, we're talking about old TV shows. And I said, you know what? I can miss when I used to be able to watch Ed the Sock right after Electric Circus. And my buddy goes, he's still on the radio, man. And I said, he's still on the radio. I'm giving him a call tonight as soon as we finish. And that's exactly what I did.
0: Yeah, all right. Well, yeah, I'm here at 94.9 The Rock. You can listen clearly on the 94.9 The Rock app no matter where you are.
1: Oh, I'm definitely going to be doing that from now on, man. It's great to hear from you. It's great to hear that you're doing well.
0: Okay. I am. I'm enjoying myself immensely. Now, what song can I play for you as a request?
1: Oh, how about No One Knows from Queens of the Stone Age?
0: Yes, I have that. I'll play it for you. Oh, wait a second. You know what I forgot to do? I got carried away. You are a first-time caller, and so this is a traditional welcome. Hey, Brandon, I have always wanted to have a neighbor just like you. There you go. Welcome to our audience, which we call the Nighttime Neighborhood.
1: Oh, well, great to be here. Thanks for that song. You got a beautiful voice, man.
0: All right, Brandon. Call again. I'm here Monday to Friday, midnight to 5 a.m. live.
1: Oh, I'll 100% call you. Be cool, man. Thanks for taking me.
0: All right, you too. Take care.
1: Later.
0: Bye.

0: Building excitement, one eargasm at a time. Yeah, listen longer. It's better when they're in multiples, apparently.
1: So much for the sex appeal angle.
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1: Oh, my God, no!
0: Yeah, most of us aren't functional at that hour either.
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0: 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Who it is?
6: It's Triple P, bitches.
0: You've picked up a Jorge's impression of you.
6: That was my Jorge A. Maybe I should have done it like this.
7: Hey, Bruno, get that guy.
0: Now that sounds like Jorge. We should have a contest, the Jorge sound-alike contest. But you're not allowed to put anything in your mouth to impede your ability to elocute. So you have to do it completely native.
6: I don't think you need anything in your mouth.
0: Well, he certainly doesn't need anything between his ears. So, listen, Triple T. I reached out to you and some other people on the weekend about the contest.
6: Go. Oh, yeah.
0: Okay.
6: Yeah,
0: the Tragically Chip ice cream contest on social media. We received over 200 responses. I winnowed it down to 12 and said, can you tell me which of the ones you like the best? And I heard from two people, neither of which was you.
6: Who were those two people?
0: I'm not telling. They weren't you. That's what matters.
6: Well, I've been busy. Just swamped. Just very busy. You
0: couldn't respond? So, you couldn't respond and say, hey, thank you for the opportunity, but I'm a little too busy right now? You just ignored it like it was never sent?
6: Well, you said, here's this file. Open it up, then delete whatever and this, that. So I'm going to be very ashamed if Sherry was able to pull this off.
0: I'm not saying who did it. You're trying to narrow the list down. I will neither confirm nor deny. And I realize my mistake now. I included written instructions instead of diagrams.
6: Pictures would be good, okay?
0: They can't be complex either, or else you know your attention span goes somewhere else.
6: Yeah, like you need like an A and then an arrow pointing to B, right? Something like that.
0: I won't make the mistake again. All right, I know who's there to help with these kinds of things, and I understand.
6: Oh, whatever.
0: I understand that asking you to use some cognitive faculties is not fair. It isn't fair. It's like asking a little person to reach the top shelf. You're simply not equipped for it. So I apologize.
6: I drive a garbage truck, Ed, okay?
0: I'm sorry. Plus, the diesel rains affected you, yeah.
6: Well, I got to give a shout-out to the boys, my homeboys over at a different company. They drive brown and yellow trucks. Good guys, Tom and Paul. Just a shout-out to them. And if I give a shout-out to them, I got to shout-out Steve at WC because if he hears me give a shout-out to someone else and I don't give him one, then it's going to be a problem because he's the guy that taught me how to drive these trucks. So he got me into this industry, this guy. So I got to give a shout out to him as well.
0: Like his garbage truck Padawan? Is that what you were?
6: You know what? I was doing rear load out at Creedstone.
0: That doesn't sound very good, Triple T. That doesn't sound very good.
6: Yeah, it's a rear load packer truck, okay?
0: You were packing your rear load. Yeah, go on.
6: Listen, this is how much I wanted to do this. I was trying to get trained over there on front end trucks, and my boss, who was a complete dick, wouldn't let it happen. So I said to him, I said, on my Saturdays off, I said, can I go with Steve? And he's in a different yard. He's in the Ajax yard. Can I go with Steve and learn how to do it? I said, on my own time. And he said yes to that. Okay. So that's what I did. I, on my own time, went out with Steve and he showed me how, you know, the just everything here. Anyways, that's neither here nor there. We're getting off topic here. There's, I was speaking to one of our nighttime neighbors earlier tonight.
0: Yeah, sorry, I nodded off. Was there an ending to that story about you being trained on the front loaders? Was there a conclusion, or did that just trail off?
6: I had to do it on my own without getting paid for it. That's what the point is. Okay?
0: Oh, all right. Okay. You had to take initiative as opposed to today, Generation Z, as I understand it, they won't do anything without being paid. They don't understand the notion of sweat equity and earning earning your lessons. But anyway, all right.
6: Right. The only way I was going to get into this truck was do it on my own, right? And that's what I did. But anyways, I had a discussion with earlier tonight through Messenger, one of our neighbors, and you need to get on Ed about something for me. And I said, lay it on me. What is it? He goes, well, there was supposed to be a wedding gift that
0: Out loud, Casino Rob.
6: And my lawn show was supposed to be done and ready to go and up on, I guess, the website, right?
0: You know what? I understand. He wants his car show to go up. And did you realize that, according to Emily Post, you have a year to give somebody a wedding present from the date of their wedding?
6: No, I think it'd more be like a happy belated birthday kind of crap gift now.
0: Okay, you delivered your message. Is there anything else? I don't need your opinion.
6: Well, I'm working on stuff with the mailman, too, to record. We got some bits coming up. I got to coordinate this with him.
0: This is
6: the poor guy.
0: You know what? I think it took James Cameron less effort to make 4 Avatar movies than it's taking you to record an interview with your mailman.
6: And it's possible, right? In fact, with Casino Rob, I still haven't finished the book, okay? Just to throw that in there.
0: The book sick. Casino Rob asked us to read 2¾ years ago?
6: Pretty much, but it's still sitting under my TV on the shelf there. I see it every day.
0: And that's where it shall remain.
6: It's got some dust on it now.
0: Yeah, so does your cranium. Anyway, go on.
6: How you doing anyways? I know you've had a rough go thing lately. So, how's things?
0: I'm here. I'm doing the show. I don't have the zest that I usually approach it with, but nonetheless, I am here. Because if I'm not here, you guys have to get like a recorded show and you don't get a chance to call in and request songs. So I don't wish to abandon my post.
6: Yeah, and you don't get these gripping conversations that we have.
0: No, not I feel so bereft.
6: Well, okay. I had a couple of other things, but you know what? You're boring me. Okay.
0: I'm boring you. So, you called me.
6: Yeah.
0: I'm boring you.
6: Yeah,
0: you're the one who's supposed to be interesting. You're calling me with something interesting to talk about. I don't have to say anything. I just let you have the floor. I'm boring you.
6: Yeah. So maybe we just go to a song.
0: All right. What song is that?
6: Well, we'll go back to your opening digressions of karma, right?
0: Yeah.
6: So why don't you play some Danko, I Think Fat Thoughts, for the guy who said that he wished people dead and they died.
0: Oh, that was Evan in Barry, New York. Yeah, he thinks that's an example of karma. It's, he got the idea backwards, but all right. I'll play that.
6: For him.
0: I want to end the call because you're driving a motorized vehicle and you're bored. I don't want you to fall asleep at the wheel. So I'll see you later. Bye, Triple T.
6: No, I'm a
0: jackass.

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you do what they told ya. 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Now you do what they told ya.

0: 94.9 to Rock the All Night Show. Ed the Sock here. Who this?
1: Yo, this is Daniel Tan.
0: What's going
1: on? Are you tonight, Ed Sock?
0: Jorge, what's going on?
1: Oh, what's going on, Ed?
0: What was all of that?
1: Well, he's trying to use his Ed the Sock voice.
0: Who was doing that?
1: Daniel Tan.
0: Oh, Daniel. Is he Jorge E at this point? Jorge E. I think so. I think we're up to E. So, okay. Don't do that again. So, what's going on, Jorge?
1: What's going on? Daniel's on has mastered sounding like you, Ed.
0: No, he has not. I heard the attempt at the beginning of the call.
1: Yeah, really? Let's try it again, Ed. No, we're live at 949 The Rock. Who it is?
0: Okay. Listen, if it makes you feel good, that was great. That was uncanny. You're practically Rich Little.
1: I'm trying to talk, yo.
0: Okay. By the way.
1: Yo, love you, man.
0: Thank you. Imitation is the sincerest form of flattery, they tell me.
1: Yo, listen. Remember Nikki?
0: I remember Nikki. Nikki, yeah. Jorge's friend.
1: She thought I was you one night. Literally.
0: She what?
1: She thought I was you one night.
0: Oh, yeah, that's right. You told me you called her late at night with my voice, and she thought it was actually me calling her, as if that would ever plausibly happen.
1: It did happen, though, yo.
0: No, you calling her happened. Me calling her. There's no way on earth. I mean, they could have a gun to my head and it wouldn't happen. But anyway, all right, Daniel.
1: I love you, man. I've talked to you. I'm Daniel Tan.
0: I know. It's good to talk.
1: I love your smart words against people.
0: Oh, okay. I try to use them smart words. So
1: you're very smart. I love you.
0: All right. Thank you, Daniel Tan. Does Jorge want to talk to me too?
1: Yep. Hey, Ed. How you doing, brother?
0: Your ears must have been burning, Jorge, because Triple T did an impression of you doing an impression of him earlier.
1: It's Triple T, buddy!
0: I know what you're waiting for, something you lately you ask for every call, so I'll do it now for you.
2: Sphincter.
0: There you go. There's your audio tag. All right, what do you want, Jorge?
1: Ed the Sock?
0: Yeah.
1: You've been over there for 4 years. Happy anniversary. The bright time you changed your engine.
0: I think what you said there is that I'm in my fourth year. It's about time they changed the IDs for my show.
1: Yes, Ed.
0: You see, this is what's happening. I'm not sure if this is a Stockholm syndrome or what, but I'm starting to be able to understand your mumble rap.
1: Yo, mumble rap. I'm playing some Eminem.
0: That I didn't understand. I have a ways to go.
1: Ed,
0: yeah. Jorge.
1: How long is Triple T and Casino Rob and Jerry and the whole neighborhood that you recorded been on there?
0: Different lengths of time. They were pretty much here from the beginning, I would say.
1: Yeah. Whatever happened to the gentlemen that were in the shed?
0: The guy's in the shed? Oh, the woodcutter. He apparently, big surprise, continued to try to cut wood all day long after being diagnosed with a hernia and hurt himself and apparently had to go back to Newfoundland to be cared for. And that was the last I heard of him.
1: Oh, really? Wow.
0: Yeah. Imagine you guys laughing at someone else doing something stupid.
1: You did well, Ed.
0: All right. Okay, so is there a song I can play for you?
1: Yeah, I would like to dedicate a song to our Nikki V. Red Hot Chili Peppers, Roller Coaster.
0: Okay, I'll play that for you. All right?
1: Love you, Ed.
0: All right. Thanks, everybody. You're doing a
1: Batman for you.
0: All right. Okay, bye. Bon voyage.

decide, smash or trash. All right, tonight I'm bringing you a song out of the Rock Randomizer that originates from a band from the bedroom community of Vaughan, Ontario, just a little north of the northern border of Toronto. The song is called Bee Brain, B-E-E, Bee Brain. You know, this reminds me of a story. I'll have to dig this one up. There was a study that I read about like a week and a half ago about bees, that somebody was studying the facial expressions of bees for some purpose. Yeah, I have to dig that up because I remember being fascinated. It's like, how do you get such a job? You said they're looking at bees' faces to see what. I didn't even know bees made expressions. And if they do, why do I care and why is that funded? Anyway, I think it's in the States, so I don't think it has anything to do with our government funding it. Okay, which is interesting because in the States they won't fund poverty programs, but they'll fund looking at bee expressions. So, smash or trash, but getting back on track. I pull a song out of the Rock Randomizer, I play it for you, you listen, you decide if it's a smash or if it's trash, you text that to me at 855-432-7625. You can't vote for the first 90 seconds of the song, and you don't have to vote till it's all played through. So as I mentioned, the band is Roller Coaster Jupiter, the song is Bee Brain, Smash or Trash.

Alrighty. So what did you think? B-Brain, the song, Roller Coaster Jupiter, the band out of Vaughan, Ontario. Vote now, smash or trash. 855-432-7625. And I'm going to play, while you guys are voting, a song that was a smash or trash graduate from One in the Chamber, the song Crooked Girl. Smash or trash, 94.9 The Rock, all night show.

All right, Crooked Girl. Song from One in the Chamber that you guys enjoyed on a previous round of Smash or Trash. But tonight we're voting on the band Roller Coaster Jupiter, the song Bee Brain. So, what was your verdict? Smash or Trash? You decided the song is A. Smash. There's a big win for the band from Vaughan, Ontario, and probably some paisans of Triple T. And now here's another Smasher Trash hit, Dig Me Out, another Canadian band, Miesha and the Spanx. 94.9 The Rock, all night show, live.

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0: 94.9 The Rock, the all-night show. Ed Jasok here. Who this?
1: Hey, this is Paul.
0: Hello, Paul. How are you?
1: Not too bad, man. Well, thanks, Triple P, for the shout-out. Just left the yard, and who do I fall beside? Triple P.
0: What a small world. So, is Triple T there with you?
1: No, he just pulled into a parking lot to pick up a bin.
0: Oh, okay. Did you give him a honk?
1: I gave the trash can a clue.
0: Okay, I can't hear a word you're saying. What is going on there? Hello? All right. You wanted to thank Triple T. I got it. The connection is lousy.
1: Yeah. These trucks are noisy as heck.
0: Okay. Thanks for calling.
1: All right. Thanks, Matt.
0: Bye. Another member of the Triple T fan club.

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0: 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Oh, wait, sorry, that says handy. 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Craig and Lucky know nothing about home repair.
1: Hey, check it out. 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
1: The old poo hut could use some work. 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

0: 94.9 The Rock, the all-night show at the Sock here. Who this?
1: Alicia.
0: Hello, Alicia. What's going on?
1: Oh, not too much. Just puttering around.
0: So what's the update on your hermit crab?
1: Oh, my goodness. She's still alive.
0: Oh, well, that's a good update.
1: Yeah. So I gave her, like, peanut butter, pecans, egg whites, a cherry, a blueberry, a whole bunch of, well, not a whole bunch, but like four or five different options for shells. She went into one, came out, went to another, came out, and now she's like investigating another one. Well, yeah, she's still alive.
0: Well, I'm glad that she's still alive, but I had no idea crabs ate those various things that you just listed.
1: Oh, yes. Oh, yeah. Yeah, they need a lot of, like, calcium and protein, right?
0: Well, where do they get it in the wild? Because they're not eating peanut butter in the wild.
1: You know what? That's an excellent question.
0: Is this another thing you're going to have to Google?
1: No. Yes.
0: Yeah, okay. Forget it. If you don't have the answer,
1: I'll Google it later.
0: Just forget it. All right. Anyway, well, I hope that the crab finds a shell to her liking. By the way, how do you tell if a crab is a male or a female?
1: Excellent question.
0: Will you stop saying that? Excellent question.
1: That was a very astute...
0: No, nothing like that. I don't need a validation on the quality of my question. Just give me the answer.
1: I don't know. I'll get back to you.
0: Fine. See, that's the thing. When you say that's a very good question, it's a dodge. You know, you're just trying to find something you can say because you don't know. Just say you don't know. It's fine.
1: I was just trying to validate.
0: I'm not one of your kindergarten kids. I don't.
1: Okay,
0: need
1: fine.
0: The constant validation. All right. So what else is going on?
1: Okay, so I have a query, a question.
0: All right.
1: Okay. So, and this has not happened to me. Okay, but
0: to a friend of yours. Okay, go on.
1: Yeah, somebody is casting aspersions or being like slanderous and posting a picture and a person's phone number and a slanderous comment on a Facebook group anonymously. How do we get that taken down?
0: Oh, you contact Facebook. Like there's ways to report those things. That's called doxing, and that is well against the rules. Putting up a personal phone number, I mean, a photograph without their approval is one thing, but a phone number, not allowed. So look up, I don't know where to find it exactly on Facebook right now, but I know that there are ways to complain. So if you go to the post, there are probably things with three dots that you can click on. Find a way to report the post. And say that it's urgent. That is the kind of thing they pull down quickly.
1: And did you say doxing, like D-O-X-I-N-G?
0: Yeah, kind of. Yeah, doxing.
1: Interesting.
0: I have a question for you now. Why the hell didn't you just Google that?
1: I did Google it. So I Googled it, and I made a whole bunch of notes. The thing is, it's not me, right? So, like, I can't access this. And my friend who it happened to is obviously stressed out and can't, like, take the steps right now.
0: Oh, so you're okay. So you can't see the post to report it.
1: Right. So, yeah, I can't do it. But, like,
0: Why can't you see the post?
1: So it's a private group. And also, we don't even know who did it. Like, is it, I don't know. I did Google it. I made a whole bunch of notes. I'm trying to help her, but like, it's like, jumping through hoops to try and get to the.
0: Oh yeah.
1: The source.
0: Well, I mean, those platforms, they don't really give a rat's ass about was somebody slandering you. I know very closely, not to me, well, to me, but I don't care, but to other people, the degree to which these platforms allow somebody to just slander you, just say horrible things. They just don't have any sense of responsibility. If they were a newspaper, for example, or a particular website, and they put up something false or defamatory about a person, they could get sued. But the internet provider, like the Facebooks and so on, they say, we don't take any responsibility. And then they put up these supposed monitors that you can report to, and they don't give a rat's ass either.
1: Right.
0: But they care about doxing. That is against their rules. See, I've never really understood the big deal about doxing. Doxing is better. It's called that because it's documents, like it's giving documents about people or something. And that usually includes giving somebody's phone number and a home address. But, you know, I grew up at a time when you could get that from the White Pages phone book. And everybody had that vulnerability unless you paid to be unlisted. So I'm trying to understand why it is such a transgression now when it was just a natural day-to-day thing that we lived with growing up. So I don't know. I'm from another generation. I'm from the past.
1: I get you. All right. You just want to be in like 1988 when you just went to like call on someone. You just went out and knocked on their door. Hey, do you want to play?
0: 88? I was doing that in 78. But I understand your point. All right. So what else, Alicia?
1: Oh, that's it.
0: Okay, good, because I'm tired. It's near the end of the show. Yeah. I can probably try to squeeze a song in for you. What would it be?
1: My friend likes Nothing Else Matters by Metallica.
0: So, you know, I'm going to play the one your friend wants. All right?
1: Okay.
0: All right, thank Alicia. You. Good luck with the crabs. Well, that thank didn't you. Sound right. Okay, bye.
1: Bye.

0: right, everybody. Man, tonight it's... You know, this is so aggravating. I was going to send somebody an email, and I was like, okay, I forgot to do this. I got to send this email, and I had to wait like 23 seconds so that I could play Alicia's call. So I'm like, don't switch the screen. Wait 23 seconds. Start the call playing, then send the email. And you know where this is going. By the time I started playing the call, I completely forgot who this email was supposed to go to or what it was even about. So I feel right now like, you ever watched like a mid-rise office building when they start, when people leave the building and like floor by floor the lights go out? That's me. But I do want to mention, do want to remind you that this coming Saturday, July 25th, is Metal Night 905 happening in Orono, Ontario. A whole host of real, legitimate metal bands playing in this big field. You can put up a tent and stay there in a tent if you want overnight. If you do, you got to get in touch with them at Metal Night 905 on Facebook and Instagram, I believe. So you check that out. Also, if you're going to attend, it's completely free, but they are asking that you bring new socks or undergarments or gently used clothing to help people who are homeless. They've taken the inspiration from our Socktoberfest initiative, and they're hoping to fill up the 94.9 The Rock van with these kinds of clothes to help people out. So check it out, Metal Night 905, July 25th, Saturday, 3709 Ganaraska Road in Orono. So, yeah, check it out. If I didn't have other stuff to do, I would go. The doors open or the gates open at 2 p.m. Okay, I'm lying. I wouldn't go. But I like the idea of it anyway. I don't need to be around a bunch of sweaty people. Okay, that's the end of the show for me tonight. I hope you guys enjoyed it. I am going to enjoy getting to sleep sometime soon. I got to sign off and I got to make the promo. Okay. So if you guys are driving home now, get home safely. If your day's just beginning, cock-a-doodle-doo to you. I'm Ed the Sock. I'd rather be a smartass than a dumbass. I plan to be back at midnight live. Why don't you plan to join me? And again, a hearty welcome to Brandon number two, a new listener and caller tonight. Always glad to have new people hop on board. And that's it. So, Thelma, please do the honors.
1: Bye-bye.
0: All right, everybody. L'chaim.
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0: 94.9 The Rock, GTA's rock station. That was a quick fade out. I hadn't heard that in a very long time. Mm. Eagle Eye Cherry.
1: Yeah. It's an old one.
0: But yeah.
1: Good one.
0: Yeah, that's the stuff Ed pulls out. It's 5 o'clock. Good morning. It's Rock Mornings. Craig Venn's off. It's Lucky. John Cook in as well. And we'll kick things off for your Thursday morning to find out what's going on, John.
1: Well, taking a look at the roads, I'm not seeing any major issues at this point. Just a little bit of overnight road work that is starting to clear out at this point. But as always, if you have any traffic tips for me, you can let us know anytime. Just text keyword traffic to 855-432-ROCK. Here's what's in headlines. The number of wildfires burning in northern Ontario is up once again. There's now 180 of them, including 7 new ones that started yesterday. And Doug Ford is warning people not to return to their homes. And OPP say that they would lay hundreds of dollars in fines if they find anyone in areas that are closed. Meantime, Toronto police say a man is being charged with a terrorism crime and related to alleged actions at 2 pro-Palestine protests back in 2024. Investigators say that man made public statements calling for harm against Israel and Jewish people in May and September. They also allege he acted for the benefit of Hamas. And the Canada Mortgage and Housing Corporation is updating their home sales and prices forecast. They're predicting that fewer homes are going to be sold this year, but they also say prices are going to go down. They're expecting 457,000 home sales with an average price of $675,200. Well, the Jays now facing a 4-game sweep as they close out their series with the Rays. The offense was still lackluster yesterday, and they fell 4-2 in Game 3. That means they're now sitting 6.5 games back of that coveted wild card spot. And you can get news, weather, and more anytime on the 94.9 The Rock app and DurhamRadioNews.com.
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0: 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Plus, it's 5:11. Good morning. It is Rock Mornings. Greg Venn's off. He'll be back next week. It's lucky. John Cook's in. Oh, I am feeling it.
1: Are you?
0: Today. And I don't know. I'm off next week. And then I suppose it's probably just like the body getting ready.
1: Right.
0: For a week of relaxation.
1: That's what it is. You're
0: turning expecting. Off the alarm.
1: Yeah.
0: But also, I've been trying to, been told that it's time to get into better health shape.
1: They've been telling me that for years.
0: Yeah.
1: Yeah.
0: Both eating and, not just diet, but physical activity as well.
1: Mm-hmm.
0: And so I guess technically I've been a member of the gym for quite some time. But it's like an athlete training facility around the corner here called Vanguard.
1: Okay.
0: Really good. And I really, the people there are fantastic.
1: Mm-hmm.
0: The people that work out there are great. Most of them are high-performance athletes. But they do have an adult program where you can go, and it's one side of the gym is reserved for just people who are trying to get into better shape and want some help doing it.
1: Well, that's good. Okay.
0: And it's all, done in a personal training type aspect. They write you a program, like they watch over you while you're there, help you run through it.
1: Mm-hmm.
0: And I don't know. I'm not the type of person who likes working out.
1: Right.
0: At all. I don't know about you.
1: I don't like it.
0: Like I lack the motivation. Do you go?
1: No, I don't go to a gym.
0: See, that's the problem. I've been a member at some big box gyms in the past.
1: Mm-hmm.
0: More because I had to, like when I blew out my knee and I had to rehab.
1: Mm.
0: And they said, well, you got to get in and start doing some exercising, build up the muscles around the knee that I tore it up.
1: Oh, that makes sense.
0: Yeah. And so I did. I joined one of those big boxes and I went and I have no idea what I'm doing in there.
1: Most of the people in the big box gyms don't.
0: And so, yeah. And I mean, they have some guidance around the machines. You can go and do their circuit,
1: mm-hmm.
0: and which is all good. And then, for years I'd done this program called the 100-day program, where basically you just, come January, you get yourself into healthy eating, proper dieting, and exercise at a gym that was, again, fantastic facility, but it was a group motivation thing.
1: Okay.
0: That was good.
1: I've heard of those.
0: Part of a team, and you had to make sure you're working out to earn points for your team. They had challenges every week.
1: Mm-hmm.
0: Very good. And so it worked out well, but the whole point of the 100 days was that it was supposed to develop a routine for you. Day 100, I was done.
1: And that's not even a third of the year, right?
0: So, right.
1: Yeah.
0: But they do say it takes 3 months to build a habit.
1: Okay.
0: So that was the whole purpose, was to build a habit. Never built it for me.
1: Yeah.
0: So anyway, with Dr. Downer in my most recent visit as I approach 50, kind of said, well, it's time to look at your heart health and overall body health and make sure, if you want to live for a long time, if you want to beat the clock here, looking at family history, and what happens in your family is important. So anyway, it's time to start looking towards that. And I've been hitting the gym the last couple of weeks. But my goodness, it's not my thing.
1: Drains the old energy.
0: Oh, absolutely. Yes. And I don't, some people get a high from it.
1: Yeah.
0: There's an exercise high. I don't really get that.
1: I've never got it.
0: There are people who work out at this time in the morning, working out right now, perhaps listening to us. Good for you.
1: Yeah.
0: I've never understood how you could do it. I just want to go to sleep. Like the second I get in there, I want to go to sleep.
1: The pre-work workout is something I've never understood. Mm. I know a lot of people do it, but like, I don't know, man.
0: The first day I went a couple of weeks ago, I got in, I rode the bike for 10 minutes as a bit of a warm up. And then they had this, some stretching and push-ups and plank kind of exercises to do.
1: Mm-hmm.
0: And I did those. And then Brett, my trainer, turned to me and said, okay, we'll get you moving and then we'll get started. I was like, started?
1: What?
0: I thought it was already done.
1: Oh, it's back down here. Yeah.
0: 20 minutes in, I thought, all right, I'm almost finished. This will be good.
1: Yikes.
0: Stretching a little bit. And I've known for a while that that is certainly what I need. Everything just tight. My golf swing being one where I notice I can't rotate nearly as much as I used to. And feeling a little old man in that sense. But once we actually did stretch out and start doing some exercises, there was like a whole another half an hour, 45 minutes that he had planned out and rolled me through. And if you're like me and you're not one that's motivated to work out like that, my goodness, having someone that pushes you is oh so important.
1: Oh yeah,
0: I know. Listen, not everyone
1: you're can not going to like them
0: afford that sort of thing, and it's you know it's not much more to be honest. And when you get to the right facilities, but boy, it's not my thing. And I am feeling it. Having worked out yesterday, every bit of my body is sore today.
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3: Yep, that's right, kid. Yep, just making a few new adjustments here. Yep. That's what I'm doing. I'm doing that. Dropped in a sweet dual overhead sensory thingy and tweaked the flux resonance, too. Yeah, crank that baby up to 1.21 gigawatts.
2: Really?
3: 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Man, I'll tell you, the dust bunnies are getting into those things.
2: 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And you're just making up phrases like flux resonance?
3: 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And so smart, I find.
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1: I'm just seeing a little bit of overnight road work at this point. Eastbound on the 401 and the collectors at Mavis. We got that in the two left lanes. Also eastbound on the 401, the collector ramp to Huron, Ontario. The left lane is blocked. Northbound Huron, Ontario ramp to the eastbound 401 is closed. Eastbound 401 and the express at Vic Park. We got that road work going on again. That's in the right lane. Also the eastbound 401 collectors at Vic Park. The two left lanes are blocked. And if you have any other traffic tips, you can let us know anytime. Just text keyword traffic to 855-432. Rock.
0: All right. The good news is the day is actually shaping up pretty good, and we're heading into the weekend with some sunshine today and tomorrow. The high 26 today. Wind becoming lighter this afternoon as well. The high, the humidex will feel more like 30. Not warm right now, though. Just 14 degrees with 3 days grace on the rock.

0: 94.9 The Rock, GTA's Rock Station. Tom Petty, of course, learning to fly. It's 5:30. Would you wear toilet shoes or have need for them? They're a thing and apparently popular.
1: Okay.
0: I have no idea why, but we'll explain what it is. First, we need a reality check. John's got that next.
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6: Well, a lot of that overnight road work is clearing out at this point. Westbound on the 401 and the express past Renforth, we had problems in the left lane. That is now gone. Also gone is the issues on the westbound 401 collector to express transfer at Huron, Ontario. That was closed. It has since reopened. We also had a vehicle fire on the 427 southbound at Dixon. The two right lanes were closed. That one cleared in a hurry at this point. And that's about all I'm seeing. 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Ends October 30th. Who gives a shed? Steve and his sons do. Steve Sheds and Sons, Bloor, East of Simcoe, Oshawa. And if you have any other traffic tips, you can let me know anytime. Just text keyword traffic to 855-432-RUCK. Here's what's in headlines. A man in Toronto is accused of working for the benefit of Hamas. That's according to police who've laid a terrorism charge. They say the man was hurling violent speech at a pro-Palestine protest back in 2024. Officers searched his home last year and seized electronics, but they can't say much else because of a court-ordered publication ban. Canada's premiers are sitting down with Mark Carney to talk tariffs. The entire group say they're united against Donald Trump's threat of 50% tariffs. Yesterday, every premier also called on the feds to back more major projects to spur the economy. And Toronto's mayor is pushing to end surveillance pricing on groceries. And that's when stores use personal data to set prices for individual shoppers. Doug Ford flat out rejected the idea of doing the same thing at the provincial level. Council has passed a motion to explore options, but experts say the city could be out of their depth here. Well, the Jays have now lost four in a row in six of their last seven games. That is the duration since the All-Star break. They lost 4-2 last night, despite a homer from Alejandro Kirk. Toronto FC also played to another scoreless draw last night. It was 0-0 against the New England Revolution. A sunny start to the day today with a high at 26, clearing up this evening, a low of 14. Sunny tomorrow, a high at 27, and a small chance of rain on your Saturday with a high at 28. Right now, it's 14. 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
1: Five Finger Death Punch kicks off August at RBC Amphitheater on the 2nd. We have the Foo Fighters with Queens of the Stone Age August 4th at Rogers Stadium. Then Guns N' Roses takes that stage with Public Enemy August 5th. Avenged Sevenfold with Good Charlotte August 6th, RBC Amphitheater. And Metric with Broken Social Scene and Stars August 7th at RBC Amphitheater. Scotiabank Arena, four huge shows. We're talking Rush August 7th, 9th, 11th, and 13th. There's so much more, so check it out at therock.fm.

0: 94.9 The Rock, GTA's Rock Station. Never good when there's blood in the water.
1: No.
0: If that's the case, don't go in.
1: Third worst thing that could be in the water.
0: Third worst?
1: Yeah. I can think of two that are worse.
0: Shark?
1: Okay. Not where I was going.
0: Okay.
1: Right. Yeah. I got toilet humor.
0: Right? Oh,
1: yeah.
0: Gotcha.
1: Yeah, you see what I'm driving at.
0: See where you're going?
1: Yeah.
0: Well, if there's blood in there.
1: No, that's even worse.
0: Yeah.
1: Somebody's got to get themselves checked.
0: Yeah, that's not good. While we're on the toilet topic, have you heard of toilet shoes?
1: No.
0: A gut health brand has gone viral for these toilet shoes, which are actually called S shoes, if you know what I mean.
1: Okay.
0: The shoes can't really be worn outside the bathroom. They're effectively a 7-inch tall stool with places to slip your feet in. They kind of look like 1970s disco

0: 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Mm. So these toilet shoes are made available by a company called TakeLetLoose.com. They went viral and apparently a huge hit. The initial run sold out. So they're taking pre-orders for the next batch.
1: How much would you pay? This is the bathroom culture wars. This is what that is.
0: Because right.
1: I don't know. I feel like Larry David, where I have walked into someone's bathroom. And it's only happened once. I've used their washroom at their house. I walk in. I see the squatty potty. And then I leave and I can't look them in the eye. I'm going, oh, you're a squatter. Oh,
0: right.
1: Oh, boy. Hovering over the water. Does it splash back? I can't ask that.
0: Yeah. There are so many questions, though, when you see that.
1: Yeah.
0: And what precipitated that purchase? Like, were they having issues that
1: see?
0: Right?
1: You get what I'm saying.
0: Yeah. Well, I want to know, but I don't want to know.
1: No.
0: And you can't ask. But, I mean, I look at this and I think, okay, like, someone has come up with toilet shoes or basically a stool that helps you squat.
1: Mm.
0: But it's $70 for these things, and they sold out.
1: Holy.
0: Which, you know, makes me think, like, there are a lot of entrepreneurs out there.
1: Mm-hmm.
0: Who, you watch Shark Tank and Dragon's Den, and you think there's a lot of people inventing stuff. Some of it good, some of it awful.
1: Yep.
0: When you think there's some of good, and they're trying to make their product work. Like, they're trying to do it right, right? Live the, leave the dream and come up with a product, make it happen, and be successful at it.
1: Mm-hmm.
0: And you're failing at whatever it is you're doing with what you've made. And some guy comes out with toilet shoes and sells out.
1: Insane. So certain things, you look at them and you go, that'll be a hit.
0: Right.
1: The toilet shoes, I don't know if I would do that.
0: Yeah, a lot of people are. And if it's your thing, TakeLetLoose.com. You should just go take a look at them. Who the hell would put these in their house? But regardless, if it's your thing, you can pre-order, I guess.
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0: 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So, where are we going to be this week? 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
6: I'm taking a look at the roads. I'm still seeing a couple of those road work issues starting to clear out for the most part. We did have some issues at Renforth in the westbound 401 and the express at Renforth. That has

0: cleared. It was in the left lane. Also, the westbound 401, the collector to express transfer here, Ontario, was closed. It has now cleared on your eastbound 401. You'll find the road work is gone in the collectors at Mavis. Also, the eastbound 401, the collector ramp to here, Ontario, that was in the left lane. It has since cleared. Doesn't look like any new problems at this point, just problems that are disappearing. And if you have any other traffic tips, you can let us know anytime. Just text keyword traffic to 855-432-ROCK.
1: Some sunshine on our shoulders today and tomorrow, too, as we head into the weekend. Maybe a chance of some showers on Saturday. But the high 26 today, we're going to take some time to get there. It's 14 right now with Sublime on the Rock.

0: 94.9 The Rock, GTA's Rock Station. 5:53 coming up on a reality check at 6 o'clock in the morning. It's Rock Mornings. Craig Venn's off. It's Lucky John Cook with me. Listen, I know in these economic times, you know, some people are getting desperate and things, you know, you see an opportunity, some take it. I know copper was a big thing at one point.
1: Yeah.
0: Or ripping that off, or they were stealing stuff from air conditioning units in commercial venues overnight.
1: Like the telephone yards.
0: Yeah.
1: Yeah.
0: It's a new one happening in New York City right now. New York State police are warning people about thieves who are attempting to steal used cooking oil from local restaurants.
1: Oh, this is a Simpsons episode.
0: Yeah.
1: Yeah.
0: They don't always need to break in. They just siphon it from storage tanks.
1: Oh, no way. They have the hose, too.
0: Yeah.
1: Oh.
0: Apparently, this type of oil is valuable because it can be recycled into products like renewable fuels. And when there's a robust market for anything, it's an attractive target for thieves. Mm-hmm. In one case, a guy in a van was caught with a garden hose connected to the restaurant's used cooking containers, pumping oil into his van. At least three people have been arrested in New York this month alone for stealing used cooking oil. So maybe it's like the next catalytic converter. Remember, people are stealing those.
1: It is crazy. I got to go back and I got to watch that Simpsons episode. That's a good one. Lord of the Dance.
0: That's right.
1: Oh, boy. What are we doing? Is this like Fight Club? Are they using it to like make soap? I don't know.
0: Oh, no, they're just finding a market to sell it, I guess. And if they can make money on it, they're doing it. You know, there was a time where before air fryers where people were, you know, trying to put fryers in their house
1: and
0: in their kitchen.
1: I had a tabletop one.
0: The drawback has always been, what the hell do you do with the oil afterwards?
1: And how often you're cleaning the walls, the cabinets, the ceiling, everything gets greasy.
0: It's the fire hazard in your home.
1: Yeah.
0: But apparently it's valuable. So watch out if you own a restaurant, you know, you're local, and people could be coming for your used cooking. My goodness.
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0: Today's rock station, 6 o'clock, which means we need a reality check. Hey, this morning we've got your first chance at Five Finger Death Punch tickets. Well, I guess it's not your first chance because this show is happening at the Amphitheater on August 2nd. We gave some away before. 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But you join us today and keep listening for your chance to text the keyword punch. 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You grab a pair of tickets to see Five Finger Death Punch. We've got Foo Fighter tickets tomorrow as well. We got random facts coming up. The reality check is next.
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2: Not really seeing any major problems on the roads at this point. We did have a vehicle fire on the 427 southbound at Dixon. The 2 right lanes were closed. That has since cleared. Other than that, looks like things are moving well at this point. 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Just text keyword traffic to 855-432-RUCK. Here's what's in headlines. People who were forced from their homes over the wildfires up north can't go back just yet. And Doug Ford is telling them not to do so with 180 fires still burning, mostly in remote areas. Now, it doesn't look like this has affected the insurance industry much, though. A new report says that's mostly tied to the number of insured properties that are damaged, not the physical area that gets burnt. The organized crime and corruption probe involving a handful of Toronto police officers is heading back to court in September. Those officers were charged in connection with Project South. Prosecutors have reduced the number of charges against some of the suspects. They say that is common in complex cases. And ChatGPT maker OpenAI says it is still investigating a, quote, unprecedented cyber incident. They say its artificial intelligence systems broke out of a testing environment and hacked into another AI company. The incident is stirring debate over the need for stronger guardrails in the industry and the extent to which AI agents are capable of acting on their own. Well, the Jays now facing a 4-game sweep as they close out their series with the Rays. Their offense was still lackluster yesterday. They fell 4-2 in Game 3. They're now sitting 6.5 games back of a wild card spot. Meantime, the Red Sox, it was all eyes on them. They won their 15th straight to tie an 80-year-old team record, and then they went on to lose Game 2 of a doubleheader. That means they failed to break that record. A sunny start to the day today with a high of 26, clearing up this evening and overnight low of 14, sunny tomorrow, a high at 27, and then a small chance of rain on your Saturday with a high at 28. Right now, it's 13. 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

0: station. Good morning. It's Rock Mornings. Craig Venn's off. It's Lucky. It's John Cook. 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Good morning, Christopher.
1: Good morning, Lucky. Good morning, John. How you guys doing?
2: Oh, pretty good, Chris. You?
1: Oh, doing all right. Can't complain.
0: Right. You can't. I can. And I will. And I'll do so right now. We heard the dreaded words in my house last night of, just sitting around. We'd had dinner. Everything's good. Watching TV. Taking the dog out for a walk. And just about to sit down and relax. To which I hear, hey, where's that water coming from?
2: Mm-hmm.
0: And this is on our main floor as the boys were upstairs having showers. We did one and then another. I think three of us went in a row. And by the third one, there was a little bit of water, like a drop or two, that's literally coming through the popcorn ceiling in our main hallway. And then I noticed a crack that had developed and looked like it's a straight line one. So probably in the gap between two pieces of drywall, a crack is developing. But I thought I heard dripping. It wasn't dripping down on the floor. It might have been dripping onto the drywall above where I was standing. But now I've got a leak. And right away, my sphincter clenches and so does my wallet. And I think, what is going to happen here, and how the hell, where do you start, Chris, when something like this happens?
1: Well, first off, Lucky, if your sphincter's clenching, there's no rectal probes coming, so you can relax.
0: Good.
1: Yeah, but it might feel like the bank machine's pulling you from back there, that's for sure.
0: Right.
1: In terms of anything leaking out of a ceiling, and you know exactly where it is, obviously you've sourced it to the bathroom above, that's the first thing. Now, some of the worst conditions we've had is where a leak is coming from the bathroom out of the drain, hits a piece of ductwork. The water travels across that ductwork and it dribbles off 12 feet in another direction. Those are the ones that everybody always gets confused about because they're like, oh, they start cutting open the wrong source. Knowing that you actually have located the source, you've already taken away the first main part of the problem. Now, the question is, to do the two simple checks for yourself, it's going to be checking your shower trim, which for everybody at home, that's the valve where you turn the water on and off when you get in the shower. There's generally one to two screws holding a faceplate on the wall. You undo that, you pull it off, and you expose what's called the rough-in, holding where all the water lines come together. If you can turn that on with the faceplate off, you will see whether or not water is dribbling out of the source there. That's generally where you're going to have your leak. It's going to be based off of that hub. If it's leaking anywhere else, it'll probably be at the tip of your shower head, where you thread your shower head into, because sometimes if you don't tape it well enough or put pipe dope on the threads when you tighten it in, the water can just simply bead there, and a single drop of water built up over time can turn into a pond. And those are the two main sources. My last one I'm going to say is going to be your floor drain. I've had ABS crack before after an older shower, probably like 15, 20 years old. The pressure of the weight of many people showering over time, and the pan of the shower was being expanded and contracting from the weight, it actually cracked the plastic on this ABS.
0: Wow.
1: Created a small little dripping line. And after that, we found a pond in the drywall. And again, the drywall can absorb it like a sponge. And then you get that water staining showing up. That means the water's either been happening slowly for a long period of time or rapidly just recently.
0: Right. Okay. That's amazing that that ABS cracks like that. And certainly, yes, I mean, if people are buying older homes, you got to think about that. There's also, for me, the worry is, okay, we've already renovated this, did it a couple of years ago, but now we're mixing like old copper lines with new PEX lines and those fittings. Is there just something that's loose in there or loosened off? I don't normally hear any kind of vibration coming from taps, because sometimes you can get that can shake something loose. But as you say, when you see a drip, automatically everything gets scary and worried about, one, what is this going to cost, and two, how big a project am I now ripping out a complete shower stall that I just installed 2 years ago?
1: 100%. It's a panic mode. Like, you're basically your instantaneous reaction is to be like, swearing.
0: Right.
1: No, no, no, right? Like you had those curse words following that no. But the key here is that we can do two processes. Do you have access to the back of that shower through drywall? Because drywall is a lot easier to repair than tile.
0: Yes, I thought about that already, and yes, we do.
1: Then we'll, exactly. So we would enter from the back of the wall to make the repairs. In the ceiling, you're going to obviously have to drop the ceiling and cut that open to the areas where you see the water. Because you want to get, pardon me, you're going to want to get rid of that drywall, period. If it starts to slump or sag, then we know that it's beyond repair. If you run a dehumidifier right now and you can stop it from turning into wet drywall, then you can actually keep your ceiling in place and not worry about it.
0: Right.
1: As long as we can make repair above in the wall.
0: Well, the first thought I had, too, was that that area is popcorn ceiling. Yeah. And it is, and there's not a ton of it around anymore. But now if you cut that open and refinish it, now you've got to either refinish that whole section of ceiling or you've got to try and re-popcorn, which is, who the hell does that anymore?
1: Well, funny enough, I've done this a few times now with the popcorn, and I had to figure it out quick because with popcorn ceilings, when the clients say, no, we like it, then you're kind of like cursing yourself saying you wish they're telling you to scrape it. Nine times out of ten, we're scraping those ceilings away, not keeping them. But now we have these quick little repair cans that are quite amazing. If you're good with them, you can shoot them like a spray paint can and get that perfect splatter. Now, the key component is you can't just leave it as it is. You need to paint out the whole ceiling afterwards. That way it blends right back in. But you can generally get it to look like it was the original popcorn.
0: Okay. And then I guess anytime you have water damage, right away people's thoughts also go to mold. At what point or how long does water have to be there before that becomes an issue?
1: So it's going to turn to mold so long as you don't mitigate the moisture. So if you're not turning on fans and dehumidifiers in the area, the potential of mold is instantaneous. So as long as water's continually dropping on it, and you know it's a water source and it's going to keep absorbing it, you're going to have black mold on the backside of that drywall no matter what. But if you can get the fan going and the air moving, then you can stop it from forming. It can help keep it going.
0: Okay. All right. Well, I guess I'm just not showering anymore. That's
1: you have a bathtub? You can hang it with the dog.
0: Right. Oh, man. Okay. Well, it must have been a Monday, I guess. And listen, there's rainy weather like we have in this summer and on and off, and storms like we've had. I'm sure people are dealing with leaks in roofs and ceilings all over the place. So it is a true reality of home ownership and one that can often suck. But that's why we have experts like you, Chris Palmer, and Handcrafted by Chris Palmer. If people have questions about their own leak situations or they just want to get some renovation advice from you, how do they get a hold of you?
1: 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And I guess I'll be seeing you later. Lucky.
0: That's right. 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
7: Still not seeing any new problems on the roads at this point. Looks like most, if not all, of the overnight road work has cleared out at this point. But as always, if you have any other traffic tips, you can let us know anytime. Just text keyword traffic to 855-432-ROCK. 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
0: Well, today, mainly sunshine, a high up to 26. Right now, we're going the other way. It's 13 degrees with Weezer on the Rock.

0: 94.9 The Rock, GTA's Rock Station, 625. We got to get to a reality check at 6:30. Again, we'll have your first chance at Five Finger Death Punch tickets today, upcoming before 8 o'clock this morning. And then a reminder this afternoon, too, as we get the sunshine and hopefully, John, some heat to come along with. It's supposed to warm up a little bit, at least, into the mid-20s. Your chance to catch up with Dougie at the Afternoon Delight. We'll do his show live from Eastside Mario's in Whitby. Baldwin Street, I think it's right at the corner of like Baldwin and Taunton, is where he'll be for his Thirsty Thursdays patio tour. You can drop by, have some fun in the sun with Dougie, and also make sure you fill out a ballot when you're there too. You can take home a $1,000 prepaid credit card from Rob at rhaverylandscaping.com this year. So anytime he's out at a Thirsty Thursday, you drop by and you can fill out another ballot. He'll be at Eastside Mario's on Baldwin in Whitby today for Thirsty Thursdays, starting at 3 this afternoon.
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2: Still no new issues on the roads at this point. We had an earlier vehicle fire on the 427 southbound at Dixon. The two right lanes were closed. That has since cleared. Other than that, looks like smooth sailing at this point. As always, though, if you have any other traffic tips, you can let us know anytime. Just text keyword traffic to 855-432-RUCK. 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Here's what's in headlines. A murder trial for a Canadian man accused of killing his daughter is set to open today in New York. Police found the 9-year-old's remains in a wooded area near the Vermont border. The man said his daughter was abducted, but investigators claim they found inconsistencies in his story. He's been held without bail since he was arrested last summer. Mark Carney is heading to PEI today for a sit-down with the premiers. He'll be discussing Donald Trump's new threat to put a 50% tariff on Canadian goods. Some Canadian companies are skeptical and are taking a wait-and-see approach. Experts say they're getting used to Trump's on-again, off-again threats, many of which he has eventually walked back or abandoned. And the U.S. military has carried out a 12th night of airstrikes on targets in Iran. Meantime, Houthi rebels in Yemen say they've attacked a pair of oil tankers in the Red Sea. That's threatening to open a new front in the latest war to hit the Middle East. Well, the Jays have now lost 4 in a row in 6 of their last 7 games. They've lost 4-2 last night despite an Alejandro Kirk homer. Toronto has just 402 runs this season. That is the lowest of any team. And the Toronto FC played to another scoreless draw last night against the New England Revolution. A sunny start to the day with a high of 26, clearing up this evening, a low of 14, sunny tomorrow, high at 27, and a small chance of rain on Saturday with a high at 28. Right now, it's 13. 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
1: GTA's Rock Station with the Watchman. 6:42. Good morning. It's Rock Mornings. It's Lucky. It's John Cook. Some random facts for you, John.
2: All right.
1: You're a cat guy.
2: Yes, I am.
1: Some cats seem unusually interested in melons. You ever notice that?
2: Not with mine.
1: Certain fruit as well. It's because the fruit contains an amino acid that smells like meat to them.
2: Oh, really? Okay.
1: Right. So roll some watermelon and cantaloupe past your cat. See what happens.
2: I've seen people use watermelon as fake meat. You ever seen that?
1: No.
2: Watermelon steak?
1: Really?
2: That's gross. It looks disgusting. I can't see grilled watermelon tasting all that good. But hey, if that's your thing.
1: Right. Well, listen, we'll talk to Ted Reeder tomorrow and talk to him about replacing meat. See how that goes.
2: Oh, probably not well.
1: Turkmenistan is finally extinguishing its gateway to hell. It's a mysterious fire that's been burning for decades in a huge desert gas crater. Some people believe it formed when a Soviet drilling operation went wrong in 1971, but more recent investigations have failed to determine how it started.
2: That Soviet story, that's the one I've heard before.
1: Right.
2: Yeah.
1: And by the way, I had to Google it to save you the Google. Turkmenistan is on the northern border of Iran.
2: Yes.
1: With Afghanistan, Uzbekistan, and then Kazakhstan above it.
2: All the stands.
1: Lots of stands.
2: Yeah.
1: Owls cannot move their eyes. Their eyes are not balls, but cylinders that are held in place by bones. And because of that, owls have evolved to be able to rotate their head 270 degrees left and right and 90 degrees up and down.
2: Yeah, that's crazy the way they can like flip their neck around.
1: Yeah, but it's out of need because they can't move their eyes.
2: Did not know that.
1: Oh. The now extinct passenger pigeon was in all probability once the most abundant bird on the planet.
2: Mm-hmm.
1: I was walking the dog yesterday and there's a little tiny bird. I think it's called a junco or something like that. But it was probably about 2 inches big. Like,
2: oh, wow.
1: Total. It was tiny.
2: And it must have been a baby.
1: I don't know. Like, it looked like fully developed, at least. It was jumping around, hopping around. I didn't see it fly. It was so windy, I don't know how this thing could fly.
2: Because
1: it must weigh like a gram. But it was something else. Amazing how

0: Britain's Got Talent.
1: Wow. Okay.
0: It helps.
1: Yeah, it does.
0: Horses can't vomit, and neither can many rodents, including rats.
1: Huh.
0: They don't have that ability. I think giraffes are the same, too. If they vomited, they'd pass out.
1: That would be weird looking.
0: Right.
1: Yeah.
0: If you're more likely to get hurt at work on a Monday than any other day of the week.
1: Mm.
0: Fridays have the fewest injuries.
1: Well, yeah, you're still a little bit drunk on Monday, rolling into Tuesday, sure. Yeah.
0: Right.
1: Yeah.
0: And finally, the dance scene for the ending of Footloose was originally slow motion, but test audiences felt so cheated that the studio paid $250,000 to reshoot that scene just 6 weeks before the movie opened.
1: Wow.
0: Like this slow-mo is failing.
1: Yeah. We've
0: got to do this again. It is a classic.
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1: Not seeing any major issues on any of the major routes at this point. The one thing I am seeing is we did have some lingering construction on the 401 and the westbound express. Left lane was closed as you approach Keele. That looks like it has since cleared. And rock traffic is brought to you in part by Sunny Bray Golf Club in Port Perry. 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And if you have any other traffic tips, you can let me know anytime. Just text keyword traffic to 855-432-ROCK.
0: Beautiful sunshine today. The high will get up to 26 degrees. Right now, it's 13. My Chemical Romance. And welcome to the Black Parade, 94.9 The Rock.

0: 94.9 The Rock, GTA's rock station. Yeah, put that on the list of songs you never tire of.
1: No, it's great.
0: Chemical Romance.
1: Yeah.
0: Welcome to the Black Parade.
1: Cool seeing it live.
0: Oh, yeah?
1: Yeah.
0: Yep. We're seeing them live. Speaking of seeing bands live, Foo Fighters are coming up. Another song I never tire of in Everlong. And tomorrow we'll have Foo Fighters tickets for you as well. Foo's Friday. Today it's Five Finger Death Punch and your opportunity coming before 8 o'clock this morning.
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0: 94.9 The Rock, GTA's Rock Station, The Foos, and Everlong. And again, your chance at Foos tickets comes tomorrow morning on The Rock. 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
2: Well, just seeing one new issue on the roads at this point. That's a disabled vehicle on the 404 southbound ramp at Highway 7. A center lane is closed there. But if you have any other traffic tips, you can let me know anytime. Just text keyword traffic to 855-432-ROCK. Here's what's in headlines. The number of wildfires burning in northern Ontario is up once again. There's now 180 of them, including seven new ones that started yesterday. Doug Ford is warning evacuees not to return to their homes, and OPP say they'll lay hundreds of dollars in fines if they find anyone in areas that are closed. A man in Toronto is accused of working for the benefit of Hamas. That's according to police, who've laid a terrorism charge. They say the man was hurling violent speech at a pro-Palestine protest back in 2024. Officers searched his home last year and seized electronics. Officials can't say much else because of a court-ordered publication ban. And Toronto's mayor is pushing to end surveillance prices on groceries. That's when stores use personal data to set prices for individual shoppers. Doug Ford flat out rejected the idea of doing the same thing at the provincial level. Council has passed a motion to explore options, but experts say the city could be out of their depth here. Alejandro Kirk homered, but that was the only bright spot in yet another Blue Jays loss. They fell 4-2 to the Rays. They'll have to try to avoid the four-game sweep this afternoon. Meantime, the Red Sox extended their win streak to tie a franchise record. They also lost the second half of a doubleheader with the Orioles. And Toronto FC has not scored in their two matches since the World Cup break. But on the other hand, they haven't given up a goal either. They played to a scoreless draw in New England last night. A sunny start to the day today with a high at 26. Clearing up this evening, a low of 14. Sunny tomorrow, a high at 27. And a small chance of rain on Saturday with a high at 28. Right now, it is 14. 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

0: 94.9 The Rock, GTA's Rock Station, 21 Pilots, 710. Good morning. It's Rock Mornings. Craig Venzoff. It's Lucky. It's John Cook. Some showbiz stuff for you.
1: All right.
0: It's William Shatner guy. He's unbelievable.
1: Mm-hmm.
0: He's 95 years old.
1: Crazy.
0: William Shatner and his daughter, Melanie, fought stage 4 cancer at the same time. And they're both now cancer-free.
1: Wow.
0: Melanie was diagnosed with metastatic breast cancer in July of 2022. 11 months later, in June of 23, Shatner was diagnosed with stage 4 malignant melanoma on his cheek that spread to his lungs and brain.
1: Wow. That's serious.
0: They're launching a health-related podcast together next week called No Time But Now. Again, William Shatner is 95.
1: 95-year-old launching a podcast.
0: Yeah. Stage 4 cancer.
1: Whew.
0: His daughter is
1: 61. He went to space.
0: Yes.
1: He went to space after he was 90. It was crazy.
0: Right. That's incredible. Something about that Star Trek has got him going.
1: Mm-hmm. He's doing what? A metal show or a...
0: Yeah. Oh, yeah. He's got like a...
1: He's like opening or something.
0: Yeah. He's got like a metal band of his own. It was funny. I saw a clip of Conan O'Brien in his podcast the other day and thought, what the hell happened to Conan?
1: What do you mean?
0: He has his hair all like slicked back.
1: Yeah.
0: And looked all completely greased up. Turns out he was at that outdoor grand opening ceremony for the Barack Obama Presidential Center in Chicago. Mm. He put sunblock on his face, but didn't think he needed it on his scalp. A few days later, his skull felt like it was on fire. He burned his scalp.
1: Yeah, that happens.
0: He said, whenever I itch it, it looks like a snow globe, like white freckled confetti. He was advised to rub oil on his scalp to help it heal, so he did just that, but not thinking he needed to be on camera for his podcast. He said, I look like I'm in Sha-na-na. I'm a grease ball. I'm so greasy. I'm Frankie Valli.
1: I mean, I'm about as white as Conan, I would say. And I'm just wondering, how did he make it this far in life and not know you can burn your scalp?
0: Yeah. Well, I mean, he's always had a pretty good head of hair.
1: So a
0: lot of people think, well, that does it. And listen, I spray sunscreen when I go golfing. I don't spray it on my head.
1: No.
0: I'm generally wearing a hat.
1: Wearing a hat, yeah.
0: Michael J. Fox would anonymously enter chat rooms of Parkinson's patients to see how they felt about him sharing his diagnosis.
1: Oh, that's cool.
0: Yeah. Well, I don't know if it is a good thing. It seems a little vain also, but I guess it's like, do you want me talking about this and publicizing it? Like, the answer would have to be yes. I mean, he's done so much for it.
1: He has, but you know, the more I think about it, that is kind of weird. User 435560 wants to know, hey guys, anybody seen the Michael J. Fox?
0: Yeah. What do you think about Michael J. Fox?
1: Yeah.
0: Jonathan Bailey from Wicked will narrate a Dracula audiobook. That'll put a new spin on the novel. The cast includes Louis Partridge from Enola Holmes, Amy Lou Wood from White Lotus, and Maggie Gyllenhaal as well.
1: That's what we need, a new spin on Dracula.
0: Right.
1: Wow.
0: There's officially a Mrs. Beast. Mr. Beast got married.
1: Mm-hmm.
0: A little intimate wedding ceremony at Richard Branson's Necker Island.
1: Yeah.
0: Like how far from YouTube to that?
1: What gets me is he only invited, I think, like 75 people to this wedding.
0: Okay.
1: And I'm thinking, how mad would you be with all the money that Mr. Beast has
0: right.
1: if you were like his second cousin?
0: Yeah.
1: And you didn't get an invite?
0: No. Instead, he probably invited some podcasters or people just to be on his show.
1: Yeah, right.
0: I think Tom Holland might be the busiest guy in Hollywood these days. He seems to be in everything.
1: Okay.
0: And he's started dance rehearsals. He's going to be in an upcoming Fred Astaire biopic. He's not the only one working. Julie Andrews' documentary is in the works with Disney Plus.
1: Mm-hmm.
0: Tom Cruise is going to star in a Days of Thunder sequel. Sacha Baron Cohen's got a new movie, Ali G, Who Is It? And if you haven't seen Ali G character, it is so good.
1: Yeah.
0: It's going to hit theaters in October. He shot it in secret.
1: Oh, okay. Just
0: perfect.
1: Yeah.
0: Glenn Powell will portray Yankees star Lou Gehrig in an untitled biopic. And Harry Potter and the Sorcerer's Stone will return to theaters for its 25th anniversary and have 12 minutes of bonus footage to go along with it.
1: Oh, wow.
0: Yesterday marked 1 year since Ozzy Osbourne's passing. Fans celebrated in his hometown of Birmingham with a dressed-up Ozzy the Bull statue, and there are also tributes from Sharon and Kelly Osbourne and Black Sabbath.
1: Oh, that's nice.
0: Jimmy Buffett's Coral Reefer Band will release a posthumous album with previously unreleased songs. No title or release date for it yet, but if you're a fan of Jimmy Buffett, you'll get some more. A couple other showbiz things. Tommy Lee says he and Nikki Sixx one shot Jack Daniels straight into their veins.
1: Ooh.
0: Are you surprised?
1: No, not really.
0: No.
1: That'll mess you up, I feel.
0: Right?
1: Yeah.
0: And finally, Wilt Chamberlain's Lakers jacket sold for more than $89,000 at an auction. It was bought at a thrift store for $3.
1: I heard this, yeah. Owner didn't know what he had.
0: $3.
1: Yep.
0: Wow. My goodness.
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1: Well, we still have a disabled vehicle on the 404 southbound ramp at Highway 7. The two left lanes are closed. Also got a stall on the 401 eastbound of the collectors at Avenue Road. A left shoulder and left lane are closed. And if you have any other traffic tips, you can let me know anytime. Just text keyword traffic to 855-432-ROCK.
0: Saying sunshine today, at least mainly sunny, the high up to 26. Still have some work to get there, though. We're sitting at just 14 degrees right now. Some Bon Jovi. It's 94.9 The Rock.

0: 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Bon Jovi, You Give Love a Bad Name. You really listen to that. A shot to the heart and you're to blame. Mm. Darling, You Give Love a Bad Name. Although if you've been shot in the heart, not likely you're singing dead. About it. Yeah.
1: You're gone.
0: Yeah, nevertheless. I saw this topic in the dumbest song lyrics of all time. Mm. Pitbull had a song called Castle Made of Sand. So it said, put me on the beach with a bucket and a pail. That's what his line was.
1: Okay.
0: Your Love by Nicki Minaj. When I was a geisha, he was a samurai. Somehow I understood him when he spoke Thai.
1: That's a good one, though. Come on.
0: It's not bad. Number one, they had a song called Life by Desiree. I don't want to see a ghost. It's a sight that I fear most. I'd rather have a piece of toast. That was the line of the song.
1: What is this, kindergarten?
0: Gotta have something that rhymes.
1: Yeah.
0: Not surprisingly, Kid Rock made the list. His song, Cool Daddy Cool. I like him underage. See, some say that's statutory, but I say it's mandatory.
1: You know, that song was in Osmosis Jones. Uh-huh. A movie meant for children. What are we doing here? The cartoon Kid Rock.
0: One Direction had a song called Don't Forget Where You Belong. It has a line in it. If you ever feel alone, don't.
1: That's good advice. Right. Are you gonna sing that?
0: Yeah.
1: All right.
0: Imagine Dragons had a pretty good hit with Thunder, and the whole line was Thunder, feel the thunder, lightning, then the thunder.
1: Yep.
0: Over and over. And it worked for them. I remember Train and the Hey Soul Sister.
1: I do.
0: Your lipstick stains on the front lobe of my left side brains.
1: Yeah, what does that mean?
0: I mean, it rhymes.
1: Yeah.
0: That's what they needed. And Katy Perry had a song called Dark Horse. Said she'll eat your heart out like Jeffrey Dahmer.
1: Yeah, she didn't say that.
0: No.
1: That was
0: GCJ.
1: Yeah.
0: Yeah. Yep. But my goodness.
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0: 94.9 The Rock, GTA's rock station. If only they had a singer. Guns N' Roses. Speaking of GNR, okay, we've got Five Finger Death Punch tickets coming up before 8 o'clock this morning. Tomorrow we've got Foos. Next week, GNR.
1: Ooh. Keep that on the DL.
0: Yeah. Well, I whispered it. I whispered.
1: You did.
0: So if you missed it, sorry. Tune in next week. We'll have fun. Coming up, I've heard of shower shoes. There's a new thing called toilet shoes. I'm not sure you want them, but apparently they're selling out. They're like hotcakes. Just not the right kind of hotcake that you're thinking. We'll tell you. Coming up after Reality Check. John's got that next.
2: 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You heard that right. It's 0% interest for a full 2 years. So get to know Joe. As they always say, he's right there now, joesheating.ca.
1: Well, taking a look at the roads, just seeing a couple of issues at this point. We have a disabled vehicle on the 404 southbound ramp at Highway 7. The two left lanes looked like they were closed. It looks like they're reopening at this point. We also had a disabled vehicle on the 401 eastbound of the collectors at Avenue Road. A left shoulder and left lane were closed. That is now gone. But we got a new stall on the 401 westbound of the collectors at Islington. A left shoulder and left lane are closed. And rock traffic is brought to you in part by Sunny Bray Golf Club in Port Perry. Golf with 18 holes with cart for just $75. After 3 p.m., it's only $60 and just $55 after 5. Book today at sunnybraygolfclub.com. And if you have any other traffic tips, you can let us know anytime. Just text keyword traffic to 855-432-ROCK. Here's what's in headlines. People who were forced from their homes over those wildfires up north can't go back just yet. Doug Ford is telling them not to do so, with 180 fires still burning, mostly in remote areas. It doesn't look like this has affected the insurance industry much, though. A new report says that's mostly tied to the number of insured properties that are damaged, not the actual physical area that gets burnt. The organized crime and corruption probe involving several Toronto police officers and a retired constable will be back in court in September. Those officers were charged in connection with Project South. Now, prosecutors say they have reduced the number of charges against some of the suspects. They say, and this is common in complex cases. And the maker of ChatGPT, OpenAI, says it's still investigating what they're calling an unprecedented cyber incident. And they say their AI systems broke out of a testing environment and were able to hack into a different AI company. And the incident is stirring some debate over the need for stronger guardrails in the industry and the extent to which AI agents are capable of acting on their own. Well, the Jays now facing a 4-game sweep as they close out their series with the Rays today. The offense was still lacking stuff yesterday. They fell 4-2 in Game 3. They're now sitting 6.5 games back of a wild card spot. Meantime, the Red Sox won their 15th straight. That means they tied an 80-year-old team record. And then they went on to lose Game 2 of a doubleheader with the Orioles and failed to break that record. A sunny start to your day today with a high at 26, clearing up this evening, a low of 14, sunny tomorrow, a high at 27, and then a small chance of rain on Saturday with a high at 28. Right now, it's 14. 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

0: 94.9 The Rock. It's GTA's rock station. Glass Animals and Heat Waves. It almost feels like we could use one of those right now.
1: Yeah, right.
0: As much as we complain when we have them, man, when, you know, it's the end of July into August, you're expecting a lot more heat than we've got currently as we sit at like, what, 14 degrees right now. People are apparently obsessed with toilet shoes. Now, I've heard of shower shoes, basically sandals you take into public bathrooms.
1: Yeah, it costs you a couple bucks.
0: Right. And, you know, just with all the foot funguses and just how nasty those places are, not a bad idea.
1: Yeah.
0: But a gut health brand has gone viral for these toilet shoes that they've released. They're actually called, S shoes, if you know what I'm saying. The shoes can't really be worn outside the bathroom. They're effectively a 7-inch tall stool with places to slip your feet in. So they look like two 1970s disco pumps, but the idea is you wear them and you'll improve your posture as you do your number two.
1: Mm-hmm.
0: Experts say it's important for how our bodies perform a bowel movement because we were built for it to happen while squatting. Not sitting.
1: Right.
0: Right? Original
1: squatty intent. Potty.
0: Yes.
1: Yeah.
0: Well, they did have something called the squatty potty, which was a stool and a very low toilet, right?
1: Yes.
0: Or to make the toilet lower so you're actually stooped down.
1: Mm-hmm.
0: And now I guess the trend is to have like right height toilets, which are more like seats, easier, you know, especially for, you know, less mobile person to get up and off of.
1: Mm-hmm.
0: But for the technique, not good for the movement and not good on the legs, too, when you sit there for half an hour playing Candy Crush.
1: No, that's what they say anyways.
0: Yeah. So these are no joke. They're actually a thing. The toilet shoes were made

0: Or how about just a $5 stool from Temu?
1: A step stool will do it. Oh,
0: they're not pretty. Yes. I can't. What are you going to post that on social media? Look at a picture of my poop shoes.
1: Right.
0: Wow.
1: Well, you're sending your money down the pooper as well, I guess.
0: Yeah.
1: My goodness. $110
0: $110.
1: Well, that would make me poop alone.
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0: I'm not 100% sure what the problem is here, but there is some sort of an issue on the 401 westbound at Lake Ridge. It looks like the two right lanes are blocked. We also have a disabled vehicle on the 401 westbound of the collectors at Islington. A left shoulder and left lane are closed. And we're also hearing in the westbound 401 at the 412, the right lane is blocked. And Rock Traffic is brought to you in part by the Capitol Theater in Port Hope. Farley Mowat's beloved World War II memoir hits the stage. 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
1: Sunshine as we head towards the weekend, mainly sunny today, 26, sunny tomorrow, and 27. Right now, though, just 14 degrees with Vance Joy on The Rock.

0: 94.9 The Rock, GTA's Rock Station. Coming up to a reality check at 8 o'clock and coming up to a long weekend as well. Not this weekend, of course, but the weekend after.
1: Yeah, we are.
0: August long weekend as we head into August. 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Five Finger Death Punch will play the RBC Amphitheater Sunday, August 2nd. And right now, you be the ninth to text PUNCH to 855-432-ROCK. We'll set you up with tickets.
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1: GTA's Rock Station. 7:59, coming up on 8 o'clock. It's Rock Mornings. Lucky, it's John Cook. I've always found that song very eerie. And look, beautiful song. Listen, I love Dallas Green. I love City in Color. But Gord Downie's element on that.
2: Yeah.
1: I mean, that song came out in 2008. Gord died 9 years later of brain cancer. Mm-hmm. You know, but he was on a song called Sleeping Sickness 9 years before.
2: Eerie.
1: Most people probably wouldn't think about it that way, but yeah. The thought occurred to me, and I every time I hear it, I can't unthink it. And so I just threw it onto you. So sorry to bring Enjoy down your Thursday. Here's a nugget. it's time for a reality check. And then what do we talk about? Oh, there's a whole new theft department that I didn't see coming. Mm. And listen, times are tough. People are trying to make ends meet. I get it. But in New York, they're going to a whole new level. I'll tell you more coming up. A reality check, though, next.
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4: Well, we did have a collision on the westbound 401 as you approach Lake Ridge. That was in the right lane. It has since cleared. We have a new stall on the 401 westbound in the collectors at Islington. A left shoulder and left lane are closed. That looks like about it at this point. 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Here's what's in headlines. A murder trial for a Canadian man accused of killing his daughter is set to open today in New York. Police found the 9-year-old's remains in a wooded area near the Vermont border. The man said his daughter was abducted, but investigators say they found inconsistencies in his story. He's been held without bail since he was arrested last summer. Mark Carney is heading to PEI today for a sit-down with the premiers. He'll be discussing Donald Trump's new threat to put a 50% tariff on Canadian goods. Now, some Canadian companies are skeptical and are taking a wait-and-see approach. Experts say they're getting used to Trump's on-again, off-again threats, many of which he's eventually walked back or abandoned altogether. And the U.S. military has carried out a 12th night of airstrikes on targets in Iran. Meantime, Houthi rebels in Yemen say they attacked a pair of oil tankers in the Red Sea. Saudi media say one tanker was set on fire. That is threatening to open a new front in the latest war to hit the Middle East. Well, the Jays have now lost 4 in a row in 6 of their last 7 games. That's since the All-Star break. They fell 4-2 last night to the Rays, despite an Alejandro Kirk homer. Toronto has just 402 runs this season. That is the lowest of any team. And Toronto FC played to another scoreless draw last night against the New England Revolution. A sunny start to the day today with a high at 26, clearing up this evening, a low of 14, sunny tomorrow, high at 27. And then a small chance of rain on Saturday with a high at 28. Right now, it's 16. 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

0: 94.9 The Rock, GTA's Rock Station. Hemorrhage can't be good.
1: No.
0: It's a bad word. So bad you can't spell it. That's
1: No, you can't.
0: 8:11, good morning. It's Rock Mornings. Craig Ben's off. It's Lucky. It's John Cook. I know times are tight, and everyone's trying to find a way to make a buck, but New York State Police are warning people about thieves who are attempting to steal used cooking oil from local restaurants.
1: It's greasy.
0: Yeah, that's a totally greasy move.
1: Slippery thieves out there.
0: And they don't always need to break in. Sometimes they just siphon it. Apparently, this type of oil is valuable because it can be recycled into products like renewable fuels. And when there's a robust market for anything, it's an attractive target.
1: Sure.
0: Yeah. I have a buddy who does HVAC, and he said he got called by a company to check their unit that wasn't working up on the roof. And went up there, and basically someone had stolen all of the interior parts and just put the casing back on.
1: That makes sense. Yeah,
0: because, you know, it's got a whole bunch of different recyclables that are in there. And, of course, we've seen copper and copper thefts.
1: That's huge.
0: Being big now.
1: Yep.
0: In one case in New York, a guy in a van was caught with a garden hose connected to the restaurant's used cooking containers, pumping oil right into his van.
1: Mm.
0: At least three people have been arrested in New York this month alone for stealing used cooking oil. So it's like the new catalytic converter.
1: What I think is crazy is these people, they put in the work, they put in the preparation. You know, they had to probably sit outside for a while, make sure the restaurant is closed. They have their equipment. It's almost like a job. Isn't that crazy?
0: Go figure.
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1: Well, we did have a crash on the westbound 401 as you approach Lake Ridge. That was in the right lane. It is now gone. We also had a disabled vehicle on the 401 westbound of the collectors at Islington. A left shoulder and left lane were closed. That is also cleared. What has not cleared is a new stall. That's on the 401 of the westbound express at Brimley. A left shoulder and left lane are closed. Rock traffic is brought to you in part by the Region of Durham Waste Management Department. Lighten the load, Durham. Please keep all garbage bags, recycling bins and green bins under 20 kilograms. 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And if you have a traffic tip, you let us know anytime. Just text keyword traffic to 855-432-RUCK.
0: Sunshine today, the high 26. More sunshine heading into the weekend tomorrow, too, and I have 27. 16 degrees right now, three doors down. It's 94.9 The Rock.

0: 94.9 The Rock. It's GTA's The Rock Station. 820, good morning. It's Rock Mornings. Lee Eckley will join us before 9 o'clock this morning. He's in for Lorianne this week. Some random facts for you, John.
1: All right.
0: Smart you up on your Thursday. Some cats, you're a cat fan.
1: Mm-hmm.
0: Some cats seem unusually interested in melons and certain fruit. It's because the fruit contains an amino acid that smells like meat to cats.
1: That's interesting.
0: Right.
1: I've never noticed that with my cats, but I don't keep a lot of like whole melons sitting around.
0: Roll some cantaloupe in front of them, see what happens. The now extinct passenger pigeon was in all probability once the most abundant bird on the planet.
1: That's crazy.
0: You know, there are still, I think there's a couple of, I'm trying to think of who there's famous people who still run pigeons, like have,
1: like those, pigeon carriers?
0: Yeah.
1: That's crazy.
0: I can't remember who that is. I think it's a rapper.
1: Is it cheaper than the mail? Probably not.
0: No. Yeah. But this was what they do. Horses can't vomit. Neither can many rodents, including rats, giraffes as well. They'd pass out.
1: Well, yeah, that'd be a little bit tough for them, I would think.
0: Right. Stick with the animal kingdom. Owls cannot move their eyes. Their eyes are not balls, but cylinders that are held in place by bones. And because of that, owls have evolved to be able to rotate their head 270 degrees left and right and 90 degrees up and down.
1: That's why they have their heads on a swivel.
0: Right.
1: Okay. Yeah.
0: They can't move their eyes. Huh. Turkmenistan is finally extinguishing its gateway to hell, a mysterious fire that's been burning for decades in a huge desert gas crater. Some people believe it formed when a Soviet drilling operation went wrong in 1971, but more recent investigations have failed to determine how this fire started.
1: That's always crazy to me. There's this massive fire burning in Turkmenistan.
0: Right.
1: And it's like, you know, we have to, get a hybrid. It's better. It lowers your impact on the planet. Meanwhile, they have a giant pit of fire that's constantly pluming out smoke.
0: And just in case you're wondering, yes, Turkmenistan is a country.
1: Yes, so not Turkey.
0: No, not Turkey.
1: Yeah.
0: It's on the northern border of Iran, inside of Afghanistan as well. So all the stands.
1: Yeah. Stan, I think, means land.
0: Right.
1: Yeah.
0: The dance scene for the ending of Footloose was originally slow motion. But test audiences felt so cheated that the studio paid $250,000 to reshoot that scene 6 weeks before the movie opened.
1: Yeah, not really fitting with the pacing of that movie, I don't think.
0: We had to scramble for that. You're more likely to get hurt at work on a Monday than any other day of the week.
1: That makes sense.
0: Fridays have the fewest injuries because no one shows up.
1: Yeah, Thirsty Thursdays, I would think it'd be a little higher on Fridays. Sure. Yeah,
0: things could get a little messy this afternoon. And Doug Elliott's going to be at Eastside Mario's in Whitby for Thirsty Thursday.
1: On Baldwin.
0: Yes. This is kind of neat. The classic Bill Withers song, Ain't No Sunshine, didn't make the top 40 in the UK when it was released in 1971, but it did crack the top 40 in 2009 after a contestant performed it on Britain's Got Talent.
1: Wow. It was that big, eh?
0: Everyone just, there's a new song. And 7 years before Joy Division recorded Love Will Tear Us Apart at Strawberry Studios, Neil Sedaka recorded Love Will Keep Us Together in the same studio.
1: That's a good one. I like that one.
0: A lot of love going on in that studio.
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9: 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I wasn't really paying attention.

0: 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We need a reality check, and Lee Eckley will join us before 9 o'clock this morning.
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4: Well, we had a collision on Thixon just south of the 401 that has cleared in a hurry. What is still there is the stall on the 401 westbound in the express at Brimley. A left shoulder and left lane are still closed. And rock traffic is brought to you in part by Sunny Bray Golf Club in Port Perry. Golf with 18 holes with cart for just $75 after 3 p.m. It's only $60 and just $55 after 5. Book today at sunnybraygolfclub.com. And if you have any other traffic tips, you can let us know anytime and just text keyword traffic to 855-432-RUCK. Here's what's in headlines. A murder trial for a Canadian man accused of killing his daughter is set to open today in New York. Police found the 9-year-old's remains in a wooded area near the Vermont border. The man said his daughter was abducted, but investigators say they found inconsistencies in his story. He's been held without bail since he was arrested last summer. Mark Carney is heading to PEI today for a sit down with the premiers. He'll be discussing Donald Trump's newest threat to put a 50% tariff on Canadian goods. Now, some Canadian companies are skeptical and are taking a wait-and-see approach. Experts say they're getting used to Trump's on-again, off-again threats, many of which he's eventually walked back or abandoned altogether. And the U.S. military has carried out a 12th straight night of airstrikes on targets in Iran. Meantime, Houthi rebels in Yemen say they've attacked a pair of oil tankers in the Red Sea. Saudi media say one of those tankers was set on fire. That is threatening to open a new front in the latest war to hit the Middle East. Well, Alejandro Kirk homered, but that was really the only bright spot in yet another Blue Jays loss. They fell 4-2 to the Rays, and they'll look to avoid a 4-game sweep this afternoon. Meantime, the Red Sox extended their win streak to tie a franchise record, and then they lost the second half of a doubleheader with the Orioles, did not break that record. And Toronto FC has not scored in their last two matches since the World Cup break, but they haven't given up a goal either. They played to a scoreless draw in New England last night. A sunny start to the day with a high at 26, clearing up this evening, a low of 14, sunny tomorrow, high at 27, and then a small chance of rain on Saturday with a high at 28. Right now, it's 16. 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

0: 94.9 The Rock, GTA's Rock Station. Some Jelly Roll, 841. Good morning. It's Rock Mornings. It's Lucky. It's John Cook. William Shatner. This guy is incredible.
1: He is.
0: Captain Kirk. He is 95 years young. And he and his daughter, Melanie, fought stage 4 cancer at the same time, and both are now cancer-free.
1: That's awesome.
0: Melanie was diagnosed with a metastatic breast cancer in July of 2022. 11 months later, in June of 23, Shatner was diagnosed with stage 4 malignant melanoma on his cheek. It spread to his lungs and brain.
1: Yikes.
0: Yeah, and that sounds bad. Beat it. They're launching a health-related podcast together next week called No Time But Now. Again, he's 95.
1: That's crazy, all the stuff this guy does.
0: He's doing like a metal rock tour or something like that.
1: Yeah, yeah. I can't really see him in a metal band, but all right.
0: No.
1: Yeah.
0: He just does his talking and chanting thing with some people playing behind him, I think.
1: Rock it, man. Sure.
0: Yeah. I was flipping through some social media the other day and saw a pic of Conan O'Brien doing his podcast, and it kind of blew me away. He got his hair all slicked back, and he just looked odd. It actually kind of looked a bit sickly. I was a bit worried about him, honestly. But it turns out the slick back hairstyle, the greasy thing, is, it's because he's got a sunburned scalp. He attended the outdoor grand opening of Barack Obama's presidential center in Chicago. He put sunblock on his face, which, as a redhead, good to do.
1: He did. Yeah. SPF 1000.
0: He didn't think he needed it on his scalp. A few days later, he said his skull felt like it was on fire and became itchy. He said, quote, "Whenever I itch it, it looks like a snow globe. Looks like a white freckled confetti."
1: Nice.
0: He was advised to rub oil on his scalp to help it heal, and so he did just that, not thinking he needed to be on camera for the podcast. He said, "I look like I'm in Sha-na-na. I'm a grease ball." until his skull heals, I guess he'll temporarily have to keep this greaser look going. Michael J. Fox would anonymously enter chat rooms of Parkinson's patients to see how they felt about him sharing his diagnosis.
1: A little weird.
0: It is a bit odd.
1: Yeah.
0: Listen, the man is an icon. He has done so much for Parkinson's research and awareness. But to go, anonymously enter a chat room, just be like, "Hey, what do you think about Michael Fox?" You know, that seems odd.
1: You think his username was like Michael J. Fox fan 45109?
0: Probably not.
1: Yeah.
0: There's officially a Mrs. Beast. Mr. Beast got married in an intimate wedding at Richard Branson's Necker Island. Intimate, except for YouTube, I'd imagine.
1: Yeah.
0: I would assume it was filmed.
1: I would think so, right? Anything for content.
0: Right.
1: Yeah.
0: Billions that guy has made.
1: I know.
0: Like,
1: he had such a small wedding. I would think, if you were friends with him in college,
0: right,
1: something like that, wouldn't you be mad if you didn't get invited?
0: Yeah.
1: Yeah.
0: Well, yeah, I'm sure he may have had guests he was paying to be there as people on his show, right? Well,
1: maybe.
0: Some interesting movies coming out. I mean, well, that Rocky Stallone biopic looks incredible.
1: It does.
0: Yeah. I just saw a trailer for Tony, the Anthony Bourdain biopic that's coming out too. That looks really good. Glenn Powell will portray Yankee star Lou Gehrig in an untitled biopic.
1: Okay.
0: Tom Holland has started dance rehearsals for an upcoming Fred Astaire biopic.
1: And I know people were clamoring to see that story hit the big screen. I mean, maybe 40 years ago, but okay.
0: Listen, everything Tom Holland touches right now has turned to gold. He's all over things between Spider-Man. He was in the Odyssey 2, right? And then now this. Some other movies that are going to be coming. Well, Harry Potter and the Sorcerer's Stone's not new, but it's returning to theaters for its 25th anniversary, and they're adding 12 minutes of bonus footage.
1: Wow.
0: So if you didn't think you got enough before, you'll get it now. Sacha Baron Cohen is bringing back Ali G. Ali G, who is it? His interview, he did one with the Beckhams early on. It was fantastic.
1: All of his stuff, I think, is fantastic.
0: Yeah. It's coming out in October. He shot it in secret.
1: As, one would expect.
0: But the only way you could do that.
1: Yeah, right?
0: Tom Cruise will star in a Days of Thunder sequel. He's got a lot of hints of the elderly Brad Pitt F1 movie in it. But
1: that's, yeah, who knows? What I would be expecting.
0: And knowing Tom, he'll be the one driving. Mm-hmm. He wouldn't just sit on the sidelines for this stuff.
1: Yep.
0: And Julie Andrews

0: didn't release it.
1: Maybe they didn't want it to be released.
0: Yeah. Right. Yeah. This is crazy. Tommy Lee and Nikki Sixx. Well, Tommy Lee was sharing a story on, I think it was Dax Shepard's podcast, but he and Nikki Sixx, you got to hear this.
2: I was with my bass player and we were doing heroin and we ran out and it's like, what are we going to do? We unscrewed the cap on a fifth of Jack and filled up the cap with Jack and then pulled a couple syringes and we're shooting Jack Daniels. I was like, whoa. It was at that moment where I went, okay, we can just drink this, but we're shooting it.
3: Right.
2: This is wrong, and somebody's going to die.
4: Do you even remember the sensation of shooting booze? Did it do anything differently?
2: Yeah. You could taste it.
4: Oh, wow.
2: You know,
4: like
2: you taste heroin.
1: Okay.
0: How some people are still alive?
1: Did he not shoot some, like, you know, Pepsi after that?
0: Right.
1: Yeah, mixer, chaser.
0: And some aren't. Mm. And finally, Wilt Chamberlain's Lakers jacket. Sold at an auction for $89,000.
1: Yeah.
0: The guy who sold it bought it at a thrift store for $3.
1: They had no idea what they had.
0: I mean, who's selling a Lakers jacket for just $3?
1: Yeah.
0: Still, $89,000. That's a pretty good investment.
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6: Well, taking a look at the roads, not seeing many new issues at this point. We did have a disabled vehicle in the 401 in the westbound express at Brimley. A left shoulder and left lane were closed. That is now gone. We do have one new problem, though. That's the westbound QEW west of the 427. The right lane is blocked with some sort of issue. And rock traffic is brought to you in part by Steve Sheds and Sons in Oshawa. 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Who gives a shed? Steve and his sons do. Steve Sheds and Sons, Bloor, east of Simcoe, Oshawa. If you have any other traffic tips, you can let us know anytime. Just text keyword traffic to 855-432-ROCK.
4: Sunshine and lots of it today and tomorrow. Highs 26 and 27. 16 degrees right now. Lee Eckley will join us. He's in for Lorianne after 9 o'clock after Panic at the Disco. It's 94.9 The Rock.

0: 94.9 The Rock. It's GTA's Rock Station, 855. Good morning. It's Rock Mornings. We're almost out of time, but Lee Eckley joins us. He's in after 9 o'clock. Good morning, Lee. You've got more of these five-finger death punch tickets.
1: Yes,
0: today. We gave away a pair this morning. Congratulations to Rick. Did we even say congratulations to Rick? I don't know if we did.
2: I don't know if you did.
0: Yeah. All right. Well, I might have forgotten to do that. Rick Taylor won his tickets this morning.
1: Congratulations, Rick Taylor.
0: Yes. And
1: Ricky.
0: Right. This popped up as we make our way into the airport, is where we work every morning. We don't do anything to do with the airport other than park here. But regardless, I saw Nav Canada is hiring air traffic controllers.
1: Yeah.
0: And not a job I think we're ready to let AI do.
2: No.
1: No way.
0: I'm sure it helps in some instances there. But I'm trying to think of it. Like Pushing Tin was probably a movie just based on the life of an air traffic controller, right?
1: Shot if you remember Toronto
0: that
1: too.
0: One. Was it really?
1: Yeah.
0: I did not know that. Mm-hmm. But outside of that, I think every other movie that's contained an air traffic controller, they're the ones who've screwed up in that movie. Like, there's always a problem with that. It doesn't bode well for the industry. Outside of maybe Airplane, where he was the hero too, helping bring that down.
2: Okay.
0: Yeah. But they say, like, they need them in Montreal, Vancouver, Moncton, Gandon, Toronto, Winnipeg, and Edmonton. These things, you train for like 20 to 27 months, and you make $60,000 a year while training. And then the salary goes anywhere from $140,000 to $200,000 a year after that.
1: Very important job. Very high stress.
0: The kind of job like this one where you can just be cruising around Facebook. While you're on it. It's part of the job. Social media is part of what we do.
2: Mm-hmm.
0: You know, the other stuff that we do cruising around, well, the ones that we can get by doing now, not so much. But yeah, that's a high stress gig.
1: I could not be an air traffic controller, one, because of the stress, and two, it's bad enough that I have dreams that I left work without hitting the next song. I have those dreams. Man, if I was an air traffic controller, they'd be a lot more dramatic, I can tell you.
0: Yeah. You take that home with you, I'm sure.
1: Oh, man. Yeah.
0: That'd be sitting in a dark room all day long, too.
1: Did you hear the communications between air traffic control at LaGuardia and that horrible accident with Air Canada?
2: Oh, that was awful.
1: A few months ago there was a runway incursion.
0: Right. Yeah. And he knew it, like, right away.
1: He knew it, and he had to stay focused.
0: Mm.
1: He had to keep doing his job. I couldn't do it. I couldn't imagine.
0: A lot of people look at that paycheck and think, ooh, that would be pretty good.
1: Tough
0: gig.
1: A lot comes with it, man.
0: Yeah.
1: A lot.
0: Well, we'll just keep our pajamas on and play the next song.
1: Darn right.
0: Next one's coming up.
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CKGE, Durham, Toronto. 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

0: GTA's Rock Station, 94.9 The Rock. It's the jacket. Jimmy Leather Jacket. And great to have her in the building the other day. And you can check it out. She sat in with Doug for a little while, performed a couple of tunes. And you can see everything up on our rock socials, Facebook, Instagram, etc. It's a little after 9 o'clock. Lorianne's away this week. And I'm Lee Ackley. Welcome aboard for a five-finger death punch one-day giveaway. So I've got two pairs of tickets to give away between now and 2 o'clock. So be prepared to put the keyword punch in your message, and I'll let you know when it's time to text 855-432-ROCK. That's 432-7625. Speaking of Mr. Elliott, it's another Thirsty Thursday, so you can join him live to air, 3 to 6 o'clock this afternoon. He is going to be at the Eastside Mario's on Baldwin Street in Whitby, so maybe we'll see you out there. The 90s at noon, over the lunch hour, of course. The Rock Randomizer's coming up in a little bit, and we've got our Kells, Dominic Fike, and Disturbed in the next set.
1: Patio season in Ontario. 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A cool drink on a warm day makes all your problems melt away. Now the only question is, where do you patio? 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

0: around Durham region. So, where are we going to be this week? 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

0: 94.9 The Rock, GTA's Rock Station with Billy Talent, who celebrated 20 years of Billy Talent 2 at the amphitheater this past weekend. Our staff photographer, David McDonald, was there with unfettered access and an amazing pile of shots on The Rock socials. Check him out, especially if you're a Billy Talent fan. And playing the amphitheater on August the 2nd is Five Finger Death Punch. So why don't we give away a pair of tickets right now? Text me with the keyword punch. 855-432-ROCK. If you're text number 9, you're off to see Five Finger Death Punch August 2nd at RBC Amphitheater on a one-day giveaway.
1: All right, people. 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

0: 94.9 The Rock, GTA's Rock Station. Fooled ya. And another beauty from the Rock Randomizer. And don't forget, Jeff Woods is back with Classic Rock Sunday, noon to 6 this weekend. And it's a Five Finger Death Punch one-day giveaway, August the 2nd. They're going to be at RBC Amphitheater. And off to the show, off, William Worms from Pickering. So congrats, William. And we got lots more to give away. And I'll have some between now and 2 o'clock. And Doug will have another giveaway on our Thirsty Thursday, live to air from Eastside Mario's on Baldwin Street in Whitby. That's coming up this afternoon because it's Thursday, right? Start things off with Bon Jovi, who had been in a state of suspended animation for almost 4 years, actually 4.5 years, while John Bon Jovi recovered from surgery on his vocal cords. And a couple of weeks ago, the band came out of its self-imposed stupor and began a 9-show residency at Madison Square Garden. I haven't heard the roar of a crowd in 4 years, and I didn't even know if I would remember what it was like, said John. After the Garden, the band's tour will continue through September, and hopefully another Toronto show will be in the offing sometime before Christmas, maybe even in the new year, as they take little baby steps back working again. In the meantime, show number 5 at MSG for Bon Jovi is a go for tonight. And we are having a go with 5440, Nirvana, and Temper City next.
1: Craig and Lucky have to be at work for 5 a.m.
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0: 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And when you buy that ice cream, you can help out the Breakfast Club of Canada. In the meantime, the final hip tour began 10 years ago yesterday, a decade already. It started in Victoria, and they're commemorating the 10th anniversary of that last tour with the release of a new live album. Live, July 22nd to August 20th, 2016. And that comes out August the 21st. CBC will also rebroadcast the final Kingston concert, a national celebration, and that'll be commercial-free. It runs on August the 22nd at 7 p.m. local. And there's a new three-story mural celebrating the band, taking shape in downtown Kingston as the city prepares to mark the anniversary. The project is being led by Kingston artist Aaron Forsyth. 11 minutes after 10 o'clock. We've got the 90s at noon coming up in a while, and more concert tickets on a five-finger death punch one-day giveaway. Alice in Chains and the Rock Randomizer are in the next set.
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1: Five Finger Death Punch kicks off August at RBC Amphitheater on the 2nd. We have the Foo Fighters with Queens of the Stone Age August 4th at Rogers Stadium. Then Guns N' Roses takes that stage with Public Enemy August 5th. Avenged Sevenfold with Good Charlotte August 6th, RBC Amphitheater. And Metric with Broken Social Scene and Stars August 7th at RBC Amphitheater. Scotiabank Arena, four huge shows. We're talking Rush August 7th, 9th, 11th, and 13th. There's so much more, so check it out at therock.fm.

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0: GTA's Rock Station 94.9, The Rock. Beaches! On a beautiful Thursday afternoon. So, or Thursday morning, I should say. Thirsty Thursday. Join us for a beautiful afternoon on the patio. Doug Elliott is going to be at Eastside Mario's on Baldwin Street in Whitby from 3 to 6 o'clock this afternoon. Under a sunny sky with a high of 25 degrees. Then clearing tonight down to 12. Tomorrow, more of the same. A little bit warmer, 27. Ditto for Saturday with the chance of showers. And Sunday looks like it's going to be cloudy with the chance of showers and a high near 28, but seasonal temps throughout. And right now we have 20 degrees at 94.9, The Rock, with Tears for Fears and Evanescence, plus the Headstones and more. Coming up.
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0: 94.9 Rock, GTA's Rock Station. Evanescence, Afterlife. And they just wrap things up. Actually, I don't know if they wrapped up the tour. Very often it happens when bands visit the West Coast and play the Forum in Los Angeles. But Bob Lefsetz was writing about the Evanescence shows down there earlier this week and gave them great reviews as well. And, of course, they're here in Toronto on a beautiful stage a couple of weeks ago. And if you haven't checked that out yet, we've got some great pics up on the Rock Socials, Twitter, Instagram, Facebook, etc. It's 10:53. This is Lee Eckley. We've got the 90s at noon coming up in an hour. And Lorianne returns on Monday. And don't forget our Thirsty Thursday, 3 to 6 o'clock this afternoon. Doug Elliott live to air from Eastside Mario's on Baldwin Street in Whitby.
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2: 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Of course.
1: Hey, okay.

0: I know Christy Pitts. I know Christy Pitts well. There was at one time a porn star with that name who didn't shave her underarms. It was a fetish thing. I didn't like it. Anyway, what's going on with you?
1: One of my buddies told me you're still on the air. I had to call you, man. You made me the man I am today. You still listen to you in elementary school and high school.
0: Wait a second. You were watching me in elementary school?
1: Hell yeah, man. Right after Electric Circuit.
0: So you watched my late night show with bare-breasted women in a hot tub where sometimes I interviewed porn stars and the humor was all very adult. You were watching that in elementary school.
1: Yeah, you're my hero.
0: Well, thank you, but where were your parents?
1: Well, she was shouting, saying, turn that off, right? She just go to my room and fire it up.
0: Who knows what'll happen tonight? 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

Did I mention we've got the 90s at noon coming up in a little while? It's 11 o'clock. And this is 94.9 The Rock, GTA's Rock Station.

0: This is 94.9 The Rock, GTA's Rock Station, Valley. That's new stuff called Vending Machine. I'm Lee Eckley for Lorianne. How you doing? Five Finger Death Punch one-day giveaway continues. Between now and 2 o'clock, we'll get you to text PUNCH to 855-432-ROCK. And you can score tickets for August 2nd at RBC Amphitheater. And hey, we're wrapping up the week with another one-day giveaway. A Foos Friday starts tomorrow with Craig and Lucky on Rock Mornings.
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0: GTA's Rock Station 94.9 The Rock, the title track from So-Called Life, 3 Days Grace. And tomorrow night at 10 o'clock, their eponymous debut is on the Friday night full album experience. Linkin Park and Death From Above in the set. It's 11:32. This is Lee Ackley. Gas prices shot up another 2 cents overnight, thanks to increasing tension in the Middle East and elsewhere. Supply disruptions in the Strait of Hormuz, which we all know about, but there's a new choke point now from Saudi Arabia and the Red Sea and elsewhere. Russia's largest refinery is out of service after a Ukrainian drone incursion a few weeks ago. So Russians are now lining up for gasoline, and the price of oil sits at over $100 a barrel. Well, relief from the conflict seems further away than ever. So if you have travel plans for the weekend, you might want to fill up tonight because it'll most assuredly be more expensive on the weekend. In the meantime, the average GTA liter is now $1.81.9.
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Sure. It looks like we didn't plan anything to play right now. 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

0: 94.9 The Rock, GTA's Rock Station. Jeff Woods will be dropping in once again between now and 2 o'clock this afternoon. And he's here with Classic Rock Sunday from noon to 6 and Saturday night, an encore airing of songs from his record collection on Records and Rock Stars. Woodsy on the radio every weekend. 94.9 The Rock. And I'm Lee Eckley for Lorianne. She'll return next week. A SARS team just landed outside in a big yellow helicopter. That's Armed Forces Search, Air, and Rescue, and they're probably parking to go to Mandarin, or maybe they're here to check in for the 90s at noon. We'll find out. That's coming up after Rush and Cameron Whitcomb next.
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0: GTA's Rock Station, 94.9 The Rock. Matthew Good wrapping up the first set on today's edition of the 90s at Noon with Robert Plant as well from Manic Nirvana with Hurt and Kind. And we got some Creed coming up, Dave Matthews, Red Hot Chili Peppers and more. Still lots of time left on the 90s at Noon. 12:16. I'm Lee Eckley. Sunshine today and a high of 25 degrees, down to 9 tonight. Haven't had single digits in a while. 27 tomorrow and 26 for Saturday with showers and more of the same for Sunday. And comfy wumpy 21 degrees right now at 94.9 The Rock.
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Mondays at noon. 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They pay the most for scrap metal.

0: GTA's Rock Station, 94.9 The Rock. Some bad motor finger for you. In the 90s at noon, Jesus Christ Pose. And Higher from Creed. Fans of the popular 90s Canadian television series, Road to Avonlea, from all over the world, will be flocking to Prince Edward Island later this summer for a sold-out convention, a three-day event in Charlottetown on the first weekend of August. Fans traveling from across Canada, the U.S., Belgium, Hungary, Australia. Road to Avonlea followed the life of a young girl, Sarah Stanley, played by Sarah Polley, sent to live with her deceased mother's relatives at the turn of the last century and was loosely based on Lucy Maud Montgomery novels. The popular award-winning Canadian series, which aired more than 100 countries, debuted in 1990 and lasted seven seasons before wrapping up in 1996.
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0: 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Still some time left for more 90s. I'm Lee Eckley for Lorianne on a one-day giveaway. We've got Five Finger Death Punch tickets to give away for August 2nd at RBC Amphitheater. So hang around. We'll give you a chance to text us the word punch to 855-432-ROCK. And we'll do that between now and 2 o'clock as our one-day giveaway continues. And don't forget, tomorrow we wrap up the week, Foo's Friday. Foo Fighters one-day giveaway starting on Rock Mornings. It's 12:45.
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2: Yep, that's right, kid. Yep, just making a few new adjustments here. Yep, that's what I'm doing. I'm doing that. Dropped in a sweet dual overhead sensory thingy and tweaked the flux resonance, too. Yeah, crank that baby up to 1.21 gigawatts.
1: Really?
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1: 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And you're just making up phrases like flux resonance?
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CKGE, Durham, Toronto. 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
1: GTA's Rock Station. A year ago yesterday, Ozzy passed away at his UK home. And just a little more than 2 weeks after his Back to the Beginning send-off in Birmingham, England. Of course, he had major health issues over his last few years and never fully recovered from botched-up surgery after hurting his neck in a recreational vehicle accident. And it didn't help that he was becoming more debilitated from Parkinson's disease. Add to that natural aging, and at the end of the day, a heart attack, sadly, was the final blow. One of the greatest figures in rock and roll history and everywhere else, and everyone's favorite grandpa, Ozzy, was 76 years old, gone a year already. It's 1:14. I'm Lee Eckley on a five-finger death punch one-day giveaway. So one more pair of tickets for me anyway. So why don't you get to your mobile device and text punch to 855-432-ROCK. And if you are text number 9, five-finger death punch. Punch tickets for August 2nd at RBC Amphitheater will be yours.
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Just imagine if I took over the Rock Randomizer. Because I did. Give this a listen.

0: 94.9 Rock, GTA's Rock Station. 3 days grace, now into their third decade. And we're going to go back to the very beginning. The 3 days grace debut tomorrow night at 10 o'clock on the Friday night. Full album, Experience, on 94.9 The Rock. I'm Lee Eckley for Doug Elliott. No, for Lorianne. Doug's going to be here after 3 o'clock this afternoon for another Thirsty Thursday. Want to say hi and congrats to Tara Daigle from up near Barry in Dunsford. She scored herself tickets for Five Finger Death Punch, and Doug's got more to give away live from the patio at Eastside Mario's on Baldwin Street in Whitby. And a reminder, tomorrow we're wrapping up the week in style. It's a Foo's Friday. Foo Fighters one-day giveaway for August 4th at Rogers Stadium.
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Doug Elliott is here after 3 o'clock for another Thirsty Thursday. Sunshine for the remainder of the day, and a high of 25 degrees and up to 27 tomorrow. And right now it's 21 degrees at 94.9 The Rock. 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

0: 94.9 The Rock, GTA's Rock Station. That's new music called Carolina. And the Trues are playing a sold-out Key to Bala this coming Friday night. And John Angus McDonald is back on the air at 8 tonight with Toronto's Daniel Monty on Generation Next Radio.
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1: 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Just say, hey Siri, play Craig Venn and Lucky on demand. And she does it. It's so easy. 94.9 The Rock.

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1: Five Finger Death Punch kicks off August at RBC Amphitheater on the 2nd. We have the Foo Fighters with Queens of the Stone Age August 4th at Rogers Stadium. Then Guns N' Roses takes that stage with Public Enemy August 5th. Avenged Sevenfold with Good Charlotte August 6th, RBC Amphitheater. And Metric with Broken Social Scene and Stars August 7th at RBC Amphitheater. Scotiabank Arena, four huge shows. We're talking Rush, August 7th, 9th, 11th, and 13th. 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

He said that we don't go to be dead, but instead we just some thread of consciousness. I believe, and if you preach that the world is just a peach, dripping with a juice so sweet, I believe.

0: 94.9 The Rock, TTA's Rock Station, on a five-finger death punch one-day giveaway. We've got more tickets for August 2nd at RBC Amphitheater, and Doug Elliott has the honors live from Eastside Mario's in Whitby on Baldwin Street between 3 and 6 o'clock on our next Thirsty Thursday coming up.
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And we even give you free stuff just for hanging out. I mean, that's love. I mean, a kind of love. 94.9 The Rock.

0: 94.9 The Rock, TTA's Rock Station. I'm Lee Eckley. Doug Elliott is around the corner. He's got more tickets for Five Finger Death Punch on our Thirsty Thursday. He's live to air from Eastside Mario's in Whitby on Baldwin Street. Have yourselves a great afternoon. I'm Lee Eckley for Lorianne. We'll see you tomorrow.
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0: go. Where are we here? 94.9 The Rock, GTA's Rock Station. There we go. Hello. All of a sudden, we're here.
1: We're on, right?
0: Yeah, okay. We are now.
1: Good.
0: Thief, how are you, bud?
1: Great,
0: good to
1: man.
0: See you, man.
1: Sunshine, what a beautiful day.
0: This is what this is all about, right?
1: Yeah.
0: Yeah, indeed. By the way, welcome back to another Thirsty Thursday. We're at Eastside Mario's. The we call this Upper Lower Brooklyn.
2: Up
0: your Brooklyn location on Baldwin. And Mike's here as always, the head party coach. Yes, indeed. How's your head today, by the way? You were at the crew last night?
2: I got motley crewed last night.
0: Oh, did you?
2: Yeah.
0: You a little sore?
2: Wonky.
0: You a little mad at that tat?
3: A little wonky, but tell you, the crew is what everybody's saying about Vince Neil can't sing this, that, and that. I thought the crew was fantastic last night. I gave him full points.
0: Oh, yeah?
3: Yeah.
0: Okay.
3: Yes, lots of backup singers.
0: Oh, yeah.
3: Yeah.
0: Oh, yeah.
3: That's okay. Yeah. They were easy on the eyes, if you know what I'm saying.
0: Yeah, and there's some tape running in the background, too.
3: There's definitely what we call a track.
0: Oh, yeah.
3: Yeah.
0: Yeah,
3: yeah.
0: No question about
3: so
0: that.
3: So what?
0: One.
3: So good.
0: Yeah.
3: Crank it up.
0: Look at this. Another beautiful day in paradise. Sunshine. There's like clouds over that way, but they're going that way.
3: The 94.9 team brings the sunshine.
0: Exactly. I mean, if we bring something, we always bring sunshine.
3: Yeah.
0: And a really great positive attitude.
3: You know what? We're here to rock. We're here to roll. It's Thirsty Thursday. Let's get going.
0: Exactly. We'll do a little bit of traffic with that news, Olivia.
4: There's a disabled vehicle eastbound on the 401 and the collectors at Warden. The right lane's closed. There are not many delays because of it, but there is another disabled vehicle just before eastbound on the 401 as well in the collectors at Don Mills. One right lane is closed there. That's caused some delays back before Yonge Street. And as well, there is another disabled vehicle eastbound on the 401 and the collectors at Dixie. The center lane is closed, and that has caused some major delays between the 403 and the 427. Eastbound on the Gardner is extremely slow from the Kingsway until the DVP, and northbound there is slow from Don Mills, and eastbound on the 401 in Durham, it's slow from Church Street until past Pickering Beach Road. 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If you've got a traffic tip, text keyword traffic to 855-432-ROCK. I'm Olivia Flanagan, more traffic in minutes on The Rock.
0: I can't tell you how much I love Michelle and everybody over at Colonial Pools.
1: Yeah, I second that.
0: Oh, yeah. Amazing people. Yep. Very, very fantastic. Very, very fantastic. Leland.
1: My man.
0: Hey, you spent all day in the control room, and here you are joining me on the patio today.
1: I'm unwinding.
0: Oh, that's a good way to tag that one. Mm-hmm. I like that. Mm-hmm. What are you doing right now? After work, unwind.
1: Absolutely.
0: I was going to say, if you needed a note to get out of work early, I was going to write one for you.
1: That's on the record, by the way.
0: Absolutely. We'd have it no other way.
1: Yeah.
0: Exactly. And it's a Thirsty Thursday. We hang out. We have one of those, maybe two.
1: Uh-huh.
0: Enjoy ourselves. Have a little bite to eat. And sample the. By the way, it's Garlic Fest right now. I know you love garlic.
1: Mm-hmm.
0: Yeah, I'll get Mike to bring over a menu for you. You can have a look at this thing because there may be one or two garlics killed in the making of today's spread of food.
1: It works well for me.
0: Oh, yeah. Oh, yeah. You'll be loving it. You got the QR code. Make sure you scan that. Fill out the entry form when it pops open on your phone, and you could be set to pick up that $1,000 prepaid credit card we're giving away at the end of the summer. We're going to do it at Baxter's, I think, like the 27th of August.
1: I don't qualify, though.
0: No. You work here.
1: Because you suggested I get the code.
0: No, I was talking generically to everybody.
1: Okay. Sorry. Because when you're looking at me, I think you're talking to me.
0: You know, I always look at you all the time.
1: So, I don't blame you.
0: Exactly. We're at Eastside Mario's on Baldwin in Whitby.
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0: 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Go away. That's Weezer. AC/DC's Hell's Bells as well. I won't back down until Eddie and new Brian Adams called 51st State. A little breeze blowing here, isn't it?
1: Mm-hmm.
0: You can kind of hear it going through the your microphone.
1: I love it.
0: Or that it's going right through my head.
1: It's like watching cheap videos on YouTube.
0: Yeah, exactly.
1: No windsock. It's like, I hate that.
0: I know. We're at Eastside Mario's for another Thirsty Thursday. This location today we're at happens to be the Baldwin location in Whitby. I got to ask you a question in a second, something I know that you're extremely knowledgeable at. And I want to get to it. It has a lot to do with summer. Let's do some traffic first.
2: The disabled vehicle eastbound on the 401 in the collectors at Don Mills has cleared, but there are still delays back until Young. But that disabled vehicle eastbound on the collectors at Warden has still got that right lane closed and is slow back until the 404 now. Eastbound on the Gardner is still extremely slow from the park side until the DVP. Northbound on the DVP is slow from before Don Mills now till the 401 and eastbound. In Durham, it's slow from Church Street until past Pickering Beach Road. And in Durham, eastbound on the 401, it's slow from Church Street past Salem, and westbound slow from before the 412 until Salem. 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If you've got a traffic tip, text keyword traffic to 855-432-ROCK. I'm Olivia Flanagan. More traffic in minutes on The Rock.
0: All right. Thanks, Olivia. By the way, Lee.
1: Yes.
0: I know that you're a massive baseball fan.
1: Okay.
0: You follow the Jays, have forever.
1: Mm-hmm.
0: What the hell's wrong with them this year?
1: How much time do you have?
0: Well, you know.
1: Yeah. Injuries, no offense. I think it boils down to that.
0: Yeah. Do you think they have the yips? Especially Springer and Vladdy right now?
1: Vladdy definitely has the yips. Springer had a rebound season last year. I didn't expect him to repeat another this year. You know, their pitching hasn't been great this year either. I mean,
0: no.
1: Gausman's lost the last seven games.
0: Yeah.
1: I mean, you win five of those games. They're only five games below 500. But I wonder, and I've thought about it, but I didn't want to bring it up. But I saw somebody online bring it up yesterday that could last year have been a fluke.
0: Oh, I think it was.
1: Hmm?
0: It must have, because all things being equal, you come back this year. And, of course, they had the injury bug, Greg, almost in the second game.
1: Absolutely. Yeah, Springer's been gone. I always forget that. Who's the catcher's name? Not Valenzuela.
0: No, Alejandro Kirk.
1: I always forget Kirk's name, and I don't know why. So he was gone. Let's see, Shane Bieber's only pitched how many games this year?
0: Yeah.
1: And no Max Scherzer, so starting lineup's been beat up. The bullpen's been used too much. I mean, it's just, if anything could go wrong, everything's gone wrong.
0: Yeah.
1: Yeah.
0: I agree with you. Do you think that there's any hope whatsoever?
1: None.
0: Come trade deadline, they're going to be sellers massively?
1: Probably.
0: All right.
1: I would say so.
0: Okay. Well, that's good to know.
1: Yeah.
0: It's good to know. Good to get your take on it, right?
1: Yeah.
0: I mean, everybody's got an opinion, right? Sometimes I always go to you because you've been following the team so well for so long.
1: Mm-hmm.
0: Right? You know what's going on.
1: Except I can't remember Alejandro Kirk's name.
0: Well, that's okay. That's okay. I don't know how you forget that last name.
1: Yeah, I know. I know.
0: Like, you know. Just think of the Scottish thing in church.
1: It's a mental block. Yeah. It's just a mental block.
0: That's okay. It's okay to have one of those. It's a Thirsty Thursday. We're on the patio at Eastside Mario's. Pop by, scan the QR code, and we'll get you in. Fill out that entry form for that $1,000 prepaid credit card we're going to give away. At the end of the season, it's all from Rob at R. Havery Landscaping.
1: Yeah.
0: All right. We're back to The Rock in just a couple seconds. Hang on.
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0: 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That's Spirits and Strumbellas. Also, Fix Your Face, MGK with Freddie Durst, and a Little Thunder with Imagine Dragons as well. 3 Days Grace are coming up in a second. Also, some Offspring as well. Garlic Fest. I got to tell you about Garlic Fest. We sampled some of the menu last week. What we got to do is we got to fill the gap and get the ones we didn't get last week.
1: Okay.

0: to give us a call and say, let's have a chicken parm off.
1: Ooh.
0: Ours is the best.
1: Wait a second. We can involve Christian in something like that.
0: Yeah.
1: He likes to lose.
0: Oh, Christian. How is Christian?
1: He's good.
0: Yeah?
1: He's good. I just saw him 2 days ago.
0: Okay.
1: Yeah.
0: Well, you know what? Tell him I said hello.
1: I will. He'll be listening right now going, why aren't I there?
0: That's right. Yeah. 3:11 on Sunday, Christian. Let's go.
1: Oh, yeah. No, he'll be there, too.
0: Yeah?
1: He's probably stuck in traffic right now. We're at Eastside Barrios on Baldwin in Brooklyn, Whitby.
0: Upper Brook.
1: Upper Brooklyn, Lower Whitby. You get the idea. Anyway, pop by, scan the QR code if you haven't already, and it'll pop up a little entry form on your phone. You fill that all out. You could pick up that $1,000 prepaid credit card that we're going to give away at the end of the summertime.
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0: 94.9 The Rock, GTA's Rock Station. Kill Me Fast, that is 3 Days Grace and Offspring with You're Gonna Go Far, Kid. Good, because I need a little more gas to be able to get there, I guess. We're back to The Rock in less than 60 seconds. Some cranberries, Olivia.
1: There's still that disabled vehicle westbound on the 401 on-ramp at Westney. So if you are trying to get westbound on the 401 in Durham, you're either going to have to get on before at Salem or after this collision at Brock Road. There's also still that disabled vehicle westbound on the 401 and the collectors at Morningside. The left lane's closed there, but no delays because of it. Westbound on the Gardner is extremely slow still from Parkside until the DVP. Northbound DVP is extremely slow from Don Mills. 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The summer drive event is on at Mercedes-Benz Durham. 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If you've got a traffic tip, text Cuber Traffic to 855-432-ROCK. I'm Olivia Flanagan. More traffic in minutes on The Rock.
2: The OPP say 21 people have been charged and 1.7 tons of illegal drugs have been seized after an investigation into an alleged U.S.-Canada cross-border trafficking network. They say the suspects used legitimate supply chains to move the drugs. Police estimate the street value is more than $139 million. An Etobicoke bar is losing its liquor license because the owner and manager were buying stolen alcohol. Ontario's License Appeal Tribunal found Southside Johnny's Bar and Grill were serving booze bought from shoplifters at the LCBO. The bar posted a message saying it'll be temporarily closed, but not mentioning the license issue. The Blue Jays look to snap their four-game losing streak and avoid a sweep this afternoon. AFC Toronto is in Montreal for a matchup with the Roses, and the Commonwealth Games are underway in Scotland. 149 Canadian athletes are competing, including three-time Olympian Andre DeGrasse. Traffic tip, anytime, text keyword traffic to 855-432-ROCK. I'm Nick Hughes. 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

0: wizardry of Ian Thornley with Big Rex and Dog with a Gun, or Ian with a guitar. Yeah,
1: that was a banger.
0: Oh, what a cool tune. Mm-hmm. I'm just looking at all this. There may be a little bit of garlic.
1: I can smell it in the air.
0: Oh, can you ever? Can you ever? We're going to talk about Garlic Fest at Eastside Mario's in a couple seconds. And we're going to talk about all the stuff. This is all the stuff we didn't sample last week, right?
1: Correct.
0: Okay. We'll be back. We'll do some traffic with Olivia.
2: Westbound on the Gardner, it is jammed from Lower Jarvis until just past Strawn. But eastbound, it is bumper to bumper from the Kingsway all the way until the DVP. It is slow from the bottom. That disabled vehicle at Westney on the on-ramp westbound has been cleared. Eastbound, there are delays from Church Street till before Salem. That picks up once again from Brock Street until about Stevenson. And westbound, it's slow from Brock Street until Salem. Brock traffic is brought to you in part by Steve's Sheds and Sons in Oshawa. 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Ends October 30th. Who gives a shed? Steve and his sons do. Steve's Sheds and Sons, Bloor, east of Simcoe, Oshawa. If you've got a traffic tip, text keyword traffic to 855-432-ROCK. I'm Olivia Flanagan. More traffic in minutes on The Rock.
0: All right. Thanks, Olivia. Mike. Okay, so we have, let's start with the dip.
1: Mm-hmm. So you're going to notice a theme here. These are some of the classic items that are on, that live on the menu already. So this is our spinach dip, spinach artichoke dip. And then what do you do to make it better, Doug?
0: Add garlic.
1: Just roast some garlic.
0: Yep.
1: Toss her on there. And it's
0: lots of it.
1: It blends in just like butter. It's just fantastic.
0: It does, too.
1: And then the chicken parm, we talked a little earlier. It's our hero, right? It's our number one selling item. What could we do to make the chicken parm better?
0: How about some roasted garlic?
1: That's it. I mean, it's just the genius is at work here.
0: I know.
1: And then this one here is, again, it's our summer hit. It's something about seafood in the summer.
0: Yes.
1: It just works. So you take some salmon, you take some shrimp, and a nice lemon butter sauce, and you are off to the races.
0: It's a physiological thing in summertime that your body craves different things than it does in the winter.
1: Mm-hmm.
0: That being a citrusy and also a seafoody thing.
1: 100%.
0: Yeah.
1: 100%. So I think we hit a home run with that, and the people are letting us know.
0: Excellent. Right on. Garlic Fest. And how long is this run for? Is it like to the month of July or?
1: You know, that's top secret information.
0: So if I come out in 2 weeks, it'll still be here?
1: Yeah, we're going to run it. We're going to run it all summer long.
0: Let's
1: get it going the first week of September at least.
0: Beautiful.
1: Yep.
0: Unless, of course, you run out of garlic in the interim.
1: You know, there might be a shortage with the amount of garlic we're roasting around here. Let me tell you, the smell in the morning.
0: Whew. Oh, everything just came out, and it was just like it's sitting here wafting, and I feel like a fat bastard. Wafting. I'm going to sound like him in a second, too. Get in my belly.
1: Yes, guy.
0: Oh, beauty. All right. Thirsty Thursdays continue. We're at Eastside Mario's. This location that we're at today, not the same as last week.
1: Right.
0: We're up in Whitby. Brooklyn, if you wish.
1: Yes.
0: On Baldwin, you can't miss us. Well, actually, you can hear us everywhere you go out here, that's for sure. The neighbors, do you get complaints when we're here ever?
1: You know, we had one a few years ago. The band went a little longer. But 94.9, you guys are getting a pass. I think the people just know they have good taste.
0: Yeah. They're, as soon as they see us, they expect it to be loud.
1: Exactly.
0: Scan the QR code, too. Make sure you fill out the entry form that comes along with that. And you could pick up that $1,000 prepaid credit card that we're giving away at the end of the summer. It's Thirsty Thursday. We're at Eastside Mario's in Whitby. I almost said Brooklyn there. I don't know
3: in
0: why.
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1: Oh, I'm sorry. I am late. Traffic was horrible.
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0: 94.9 The Rock, GTA's Rock Station. I hear you calling. That's Gob. How you doing? It's a Thursday. I'm Duggan.
1: I heard you calling.
0: I know, and you decided to show up. Welcome out, by the
1: Surprise.
0: Way.
1: Surprise.
0: Vacation girl.
1: Thanks. Oh, wow. A round of applause.
0: There you go. Ladies and gentlemen, Lorianne.
1: Hey. A thirsty Thursday is a perfect spot in a vacation week.
0: It totally is.
1: Right?
0: It totally is.
1: Especially Eddie Side Mario.
0: Exactly. By the way, I'm happy to see you brought Cupcake out.
1: Yes, I had to have a date.
0: Exactly.
1: I can't travel solo on my vacation. I'm like, oh, what a loser. She's got no one to hang out with.
0: I know. Are you going to sample any of this garlic fest?
1: Oh, yeah, probably.
0: All right. Good.
1: But first, I'm enjoying a raspberry blush sangria.
0: Oh.
1: Yeah.
0: You had a good chance to look at the drink menu for the summertime?
1: Of course.
0: Is there anything better?
1: Of course. That's the first thing I did when I sat down.
0: I know.
1: What do you mean?
0: I know. It's like, you want any food? No, I got to have my drink first. Don't get in the way of my minor drink.
1: Precisely.
0: Exactly. Well, mullet over.
1: Mm-hmm.
0: And that's a Craigie joke, by the way. Mullet over.
1: Mullet. Yeah. Oh, got it.
0: And see what else you want on there. And then I'll see if we can keep Johnny away from the food there a little bit so you can get some.
1: It's all good.
0: Oh, yeah. He's just like right in there. Look at that. Oh, yeah. You remind me one of those kids with the, you know, like with all the big red ring around your face.
1: Aww.
0: Eating a biscotti.
2: I am very tidy.
0: Oh. We're going to get the garden hose out and clean you up in a second here. And I like that one scene in Pulp Fiction. Let's do a quick check on traffic.
3: Westbound on the Gardner, it is jammed from Lower Jarvis until past Strawn. And eastbound, it's bumper to bumper from Parkside until the DVP. Northbound on the DVP, slow from Danforth. And eastbound on the 401 in Durham, it's jammed from Church Street until past Salem. And that picks up once again from Brock Street until Fixin. And westbound delays from Brock Street until Salem. 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The summer drive event is on at Mercedes-Benz Durham. 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If you've got a traffic tip, text keyword traffic to 855-432-ROCK. I'm Olivia Flanagan. More traffic in minutes on The Rock.
0: So what have you been doing for your summer vacation? I feel like a Cheech and Chong skit right now.
1: I was camping Sunday to Wednesday.
0: By the way, happy birthday.
1: Thank you very much.
0: You're welcome.
1: Thank you. Oh, again, thank you guys. My goodness.
0: That's the least
1: it wouldn't be a camping trip or my birthday without some kind of torrential weather related incident. But Sunday and Monday were perfect, which was great. Tuesday, we decided, let's just roll with it. Let's not pack up and go home. Who does that? We're here till Wednesday. We're going to stick it out. And we almost took flight in the tent. That's at least what it felt like, almost.
0: Oh, yeah.
1: Oh, yeah. I was, like, hiding for my life, holding the walls with my arms. You know, like, it was really bad for a few minutes. But
0: You know when you count the lightning? You actually see the lightning and you count for the thunder afterwards?
1: Yes.
0: Usually you're like, one, two...
1: Yeah.
0: Right? On Tuesday afternoon, while I was on the air, there was a lightning strike that came down, and it was simultaneous with the crack of thunder.
1: Yep.
0: And I looked out to see if my truck was still there, because I thought, how am I getting home tonight?
1: It was brutal, but the park was great, and we had a great time around that.
0: Right on!
1: Yeah.
0: So happy to hear that you had a great vacation.
1: Yes. And it's continuing.
0: I know.
1: I'm not coming back until Monday.
0: Okay,
1: don't
0: good.
1: Try to
0: good.
1: Force me.
0: Good. Good. I'm not going to force you to come back to work. I want you to take your vacation.
1: I know.
0: And enjoy yourself and have fun. But I'm really happy you came out and spread your vacation fun with us.
1: Yeah, me too.
0: On a thirsty Thursday on the patio at Eastside Mario's in Brooklyn or Whippy, whichever way you want to look at it. Is there actually like a dividing line between the two, or is it all just one amalgamated city?
2: The golf course.
0: The golf course is it?
2: Yeah.
0: You think so?
2: Yeah.
0: Okay. Oh, the 407. So north of the 407 is Brooklyn, and then south of the 407 is Whitby. Is that how you're breaking it down?
2: Yeah.
0: Okay. Because I noticed when I shop at the Canadian Tire over here every once in a while, and it says Canadian Tire Brooklyn on it. Right? On the receipt. Exactly.
1: They want to be fancy.
0: Yeah. Yes. So I thought, where is the dividing line? Do we know for sure? Is there a line in the sand, or are you just making that up, Johnny?
1: Where is the pineapple?
2: They just ran out of
0: real. That's a very good question. Yeah, Eastside Mario's is the dividing line. Perfect. We'll take that. Mike, thanks always for being the the rule, not breaker, but the rule check, the fact checker. That's what I was looking for. We'll keep you busy on a Donald Trump speech, that's for sure. All right. So when you're here, scan the QR code as well. And we're going to give away that $1,000 prepaid credit card from Rob at R. Havery Landscaping at the end of the summer when we wrap it all up.
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0: 94.9 The Rock, GTA's Rock Station, Beaches of Tennessee. That's brand new, little rock and roll. Cage Elephant, and somebody told me The Killers right before that. We're going to be back with My Darkest Days in a couple seconds. And what Mike was talking about, he was at the Motley Crue show last night, and there might have been a couple girls up on stage dancing. So that song I'm going to play next is kind of reminiscent of something like that. Also, I've got the Stones coming up for the 5 o'clock Quitting Time tune today, and a very cool tune. It's one of those acoustic kind of feel Stone songs, and if you ever at a campfire in summertime, you know there's always the one guy who plays guitar, can play any song that you throw at him. I know, Johnny's that guy, right? He's our guy that way. You just throw it, and he starts playing. Guaranteed, after somebody plays Bob Cajun or one of the hip tunes, they always play this song. We'll get to that in a couple seconds. Hang on.
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0: 94 on the Rock, GTA's Rock Station, porn star dancing. And of course, if that voice sounds familiar, that's Matt. He now sings for 3 Days of Grace. One of the two lead singers of 3 Days of Grace, right? Along with Adam Gontier. And he recently just took up golfing, too. It's kind of funny. Neil's a massive golfer. He was at the Rock Golf Tournament with us. But next year, I'm going to invite Matt out to join us as well if he's wanting to come out and play. I am. You throw the invites out, you see who grabs onto them, right? We're back to the Rock with the Stones and the Quitting Time tune in less than 60 seconds.
1: Eastbound on the Gardiner is extremely slow from Parkside until the DVP. Northbound the DVP is just jammed from Danforth until the 401 in Durham. There's a new disabled vehicle westbound on the 401 at Westmead. The left shoulder and left lane is closed there. Eastbound major delays from Liverpool until Salem. That picks up once again from Brock Street until Fixin, and westbound it's slow from Brock Street until Salem. 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If you've got a traffic tip, text keyword traffic to 855-432-ROCK. I'm Olivia Flanagan. 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
2: A bar in Etobicoke is out of a liquor license after selling stolen booze. The owner and manager of Southside Johnny's Bar and Grill were allegedly caught being handed stolen bottles of alcohol from unhoused residents at the bar's back door. The owner says he started paying for the stolen booze after he was threatened if he refused. A man is dead after a propane explosion inside a residential trailer on a golf resort east of Peterborough. Police were called to Belmere Winds Golf Resort yesterday afternoon. The 63-year-old was taken to hospital but died of his injuries this morning. And OpenAI says rogue AI models broke free from human control, and some see it as a warning shot. They say the incident underscores the blistering growth in the technology's capabilities. The Blue Jays look to snap a 4-game losing streak. AFC Toronto is in Montreal meeting the Roses, and the Commonwealth Games are underway in Scotland. 149 Canadian athletes are competing. Traffic tip anytime, text keyword traffic to 855-432-ROCK. I'm Nick Hughes. 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
1: Yeah. 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

0: 94.9 The Rock, GTA's Rock Station. Should have known better. Should have, but I did it anyway. That's Beaches. Gotcha, somebody that I used to know. Sally, When the Rhine Runs Out. And the Stones with Dead Flowers for the 5 o'clock quitting time to today. Lorianne.
1: Hi.
0: How are you?
1: I'm good. How are you?
0: Very well.
1: Awesome.
0: Very well. I forgot I have tickets to give away to do. You know, Five Finger Death Punch, so I thought we should give some away right now.
1: Let's do that.
0: All right. So, punch will be the keyword, right? 855-432-ROCK. Shoot that keyword there for the ninth one through. I'll give you some tickets to go to the show.
1: Exciting.
0: All right. We'll talk a little bit more about Thirsty Thursday in a second here. Let's get traffic, Olivia.
2: Westbound on the Gardner, it is slow from Lower Jarvis until Bathurst, but eastbound, you're still jammed from the Kingsway all the way until basically the DVP. Northbound, the DVP is slow from Dundas until just past Bloor. Then that picks up once again around Don Mills until the 401. Eastbound on the 401, heading towards Durham. It's filling in from Liverpool until Salem. Got some relief. That picks up from Brock until Stevenson, and westbound, it's slow from Brock until Salem. Rock traffic is brought to you in part by Mercedes-Benz Durham. The summer drive event is on at Mercedes-Benz Durham. 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If you've got a traffic tip, text keyword traffic to 855-432-ROCK. I'm Olivia Flanagan. More traffic in minutes on The Rock.
0: So, hey, Sasha, you got the game on still?
3: No.
0: Okay, just wanted to see if you got an update for the game. Just thought I'd ask. Oh, you don't have to get up and go. I just thought maybe. Okay.
4: It's over.
0: Oh, it's over?
4: Yeah, it's over.
0: Final score?
1: It's
0: 3-1 Jays? Well, there you go.
1: We did it.
0: Their 27-game losing streak stopped. That was actually four. But they looked really bad the last few games. They looked really bad.
1: I know. Can we play the Giants again?
0: I know. I know. It's crazy. The hard part with that whole thing with the Jays this year is you can see the potential, and you want to have that whole thing recreated, that magic of last year. And it just feels like nothing's there. I'm like, why can't we get them going again, somebody?
1: I don't know. I don't have the answer.
0: You watch all the games.
1: Yeah, I do.
0: Just about. I know you're a massive fan. So is Lee, too. I asked Lee earlier, and he said pitching seems to be off this year, and the bats are ice cold.
1: I don't have those kind of insights.
0: No? When you say Vladdy's just not playing up to...
1: They're just not doing it. Yeah. I don't know. They're just not hitting those balls.
0: You notice the camaraderie in the clubhouse isn't there either. They were always bouncing around and doing fun stuff with one another. Like, it was almost like a fun time.
1: Hello?
0: But that stopped happening.
1: Who's calling?
0: I don't know. But I think we should take this. By the way,
5: Blue Jays management.
0: Yeah, probably.
1: It's
0: probably
1: we didn't do it.
0: Probably somebody at Big Red looking for us right now.
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7: 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Yep, just making a few new adjustments here. Yep. That's what I'm doing. I'm doing that. Dropped in a sweet dual overhead sensory thingy and tweaked the flux resonance, too. Yeah, crank that baby up to 1.21 gigawatts.
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7: 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Man, I'll tell you, the dust bunnies are getting into those things.
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0: 94.9 The Rock. GTA's Rock Station. That's Nirvana. Come as you are. Grace 2 for the Hip and Cameron Whitcomb's Kingdom of Fear as well. It's Doug. We're doing Thirsty Thursday. We're at Eastside Mario's. Mike, by the way, I got to thank you for the spread of food. We have now tasted and sampled everything on the Garlic Feast menu. And I got to say, it is amazing. Now I know why your chicken parm is the home run here, as you said. It's like it's your big staple at the restaurant, Eastside Mario's. It's, if there's one thing you're going to be known for, it's that. And it was damn fun. I've had a few over the years, as you can tell.
1: You know what? It is the home run, and I'm glad you enjoyed it.
0: Yeah.
1: And as you can tell now, after sampling these dishes, there is a little bit to talk about when you come to Eastside Mario's.
0: Oh yeah.
1: You know, we got a lot going on with the garlic, and the chicken parm is our hero. So let's go.
0: All right. No, we're gonna come back in a second. I gotta get traffic done. We're gonna talk a little bit of what else you've got going on here tonight. Okay. Hang on. Let's do traffic.
2: Eastbound on the Gardner is extremely slow from Parkside until Lower Jarvis. Northbound on the DVP is slow from the Gardner until Don Mills. You got some relief until Lawrence. That's slow until the 401. Eastbound on the 401 in Durham, it's slow from before Liverpool now till past Salem. And that picks up once again from Brock until Stevenson. And westbound, it's slow from Brock until past Salem as well. Rock traffic is brought to you in part by the Capitol Theater in Port Hope. Farley Mowat's beloved World War II memoir hits the stage. 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Tickets at capitaltheater.com. If you've got a traffic tip, text keyword traffic to 855-432-ROCK. I'm Olivia Flanagan. More traffic in minutes on The Rock.
0: You know, we haven't had anybody yell at us on the patio this year to turn it down.
1: No. It was Ted Nugent last year, I believe.
0: I know.
1: He rallied the troops and ruffled some feathers.
0: Wow. You know, it wouldn't be the first time I've got us in trouble.
1: No. Or yeah. Ted neither, huh?
0: Oh, yeah. Oh, no, he gets that all on his own. So let's talk about tonight. You got a ton of reserve signs up on the patio. And what else you got going on?
1: Yeah, so we like to throw a little patio party when we are hosting Thursday Thursdays. Because 94.9 The Rock, they bring the party, right?
0: Yep.
1: So what better way to keep the party going than to put a little live music on the patio?
0: Perfect.
1: So we got a band called July Talks playing tonight. No. They're called Little Talks.
0: That's good. That's good. Because I'm like July Talk. I'm like, you're going to get Lee and Pete here tonight.
1: Whoops. No, it's going to be Matt and Anne-Marie.
0: Okay. No, it's more like the July Lie.
1: And you know what? They do a great job. They have incredible harmony. They play a song, what is it? It's big on pop radio. I think it's called Pink Pony Club or something like that.
0: Okay.
1: When they do that, it's just the place goes silent. People stare in awe.
0: Really?
1: But they also do a little Mama, I'm Coming Home.
0: Very cool.
1: They cover it, you know, they do the Tom Petty. They're just a beautiful, perfect patio band.
0: Excellent.
1: Yeah.
0: That'd be the party tonight. There is still a couple spots open if somebody wants to come and join the party.
1: Absolutely. We highly recommend calling and reserving a table.
0: Yeah. Recommend. Reservations are recommended.
1: You know what? Open table. You can just go right online and do it all there.
0: Done.
1: It's a thing.
0: It is. It is. So many people forget about that, right?
1: It's the sneakiest thing you can ever do.
0: Look, the services are so easy to get access to everything that you need right now. Yeah. But open table, I've used it several times, and it's great.
1: We have people that use open table while there's a wait list. So they just jump the line by using open table. It's genius. It's a sneak move.
0: That's a life hack right there. Thank you very much.
1: You're welcome, everybody.
0: All right. And don't forget, too, when you're down here, scan the QR code. We're going to give away that $1,000 prepaid credit card sometime this summer, and somebody who comes out to one of these Thirsty Thursdays is going to pick that up, and it's all courtesy of Rob at R. Havery Landscaping. All right. Oh, yeah, we're going to head home with the Hip in a bit, and later tonight after 7 o'clock, our good buddy Paul Morris will be in tonight to keep you company, and later at 8 o'clock, we have Generation X Radio, Daniel Monte. That'll be featured with our other good buddy, John Angus McDonald, the host of the show for the Trues.
3: 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Also, keep it clean, because getting nasty on this one is like shooting fish in a barrel.
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0: 94 on the Rock, GTA's Rock Station. That was a pretty good air guitar you going on, Mike.
1: Thank you. Angus Young, baby.
0: Very accomplished at that. The head swinging, too. We just missed the monitor. Put your leg up on the monitor. Get the head swinging going on.
1: That could be done.
0: I know.
1: It could be done.
0: I know. You could use the chair.
1: Buddy, I can air guitar with the best of them.
0: I don't at all doubt that. You could actually probably play guitar, too.
1: Hey, you know what? I used to be in a little band called Ditch, buddy. We did 3 albums, but that's not the time or place to do this right now. Ditch, check out Ditch on YouTube. There you go.
0: All right. Dexter and the Moonrocks before that with Freaking Out and The Who with Pictures of Lily, a little sampling of what Jeff will have in store for you on Sunday with Classic Rock Sundays with Jeff Woods, noon to 6 right here on The Rock. By the way, Mike, thanks for having us again. Another Thirsty Thursday in the books. I guess we're back at the Harmony location in a couple weeks.
1: We're going to do August 6th, the Harmony location.
0: Right.
1: And once again, I'd like to thank all of the folks here from 94.9 for just running just a top-notch presentation here.
0: Thank you,
1: guys,
0: sir.
1: Know how to do it, eh?
0: Thank you.
1: You know how to do it. There you go. Some clapping going on.
0: There we go.
1: Some beers getting cheered. There you go.
0: Exactly. Well, that's what it's all about.
1: It is. Right? Thirsty Thursdays.
0: Exactly.
1: With 94.9 The Rock on site here at Eastside Mario's. We love it.
0: Exactly. Next week, it's Finn McCool's from Bowmanville. Lee will be sitting in for me for the next 2 weeks. So you'll have Lee next time.
1: Todd, that's I don't know if I'm going to be able to go on.
0: I know.
1: I feel like there's a bond.
0: Oh, yeah. Don't worry about it. This is not the last you'll see me.
1: I love it.
0: All right. Thanks again, buddy.
1: Thank you.
0: All right. We're going to head home with the hip in a second. Hang on.
2: Good morning. Start here.
3: There are 4 planets around a star that's just 6 light years from us. We're just figuring this out. It's only 6 light years. How long would it take to travel 6 light years? Well, the fastest spacecraft we've ever sent up there could hit 430,000 miles per hour. At that speed, you'd get there in just under 10,000 years.
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all just first blurs. That he who try to own it deserves it. And I know it's not nothing to do with deserves it. It's just that you don't just blurt, love is a curse.

0: There's a disabled vehicle eastbound on the 401 in the collectors at the 400. The center lane is closed there, and it is just jammed in both directions there. Eastbound on the Gardner, it's still slow from Parkside until Lower Jarvis. Northbound on the DVP is slow from the bottom until Don Mills, but other than that, you're good to go. Northbound on the DVP. Southbound, though, it is still extremely slow from the 404 until the bottom as well. Eastbound on the 401, you've got delays from Liverpool until Salem. That picks up once again around Brock Street until Thixton, and westbound delays from Brock Street until Salem. 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If you've got a traffic tip, text keyword traffic to 855-432-ROCK. I'm Olivia Flanagan. More traffic in minutes on The Rock.
1: Donald Trump says dozens of countries, including Canada, are getting hit with an additional 10% tariff. Canada, Mexico, and the UK are among the countries targeted. The Trump administration is citing forced labor and supply chains as the cause of the new levy. An Etobicoke bar is losing its liquor license because the owner and manager were caught buying, then selling stolen alcohol. Ontario's License Appeal Tribunal says Southside Johnny's Bar and Grill were serving booze bought from unhoused individuals shoplifting at the LCBO. The Blue Jays snapped their four-game losing streak with a 3-1 win over the Rays this afternoon, and the Commonwealth Games are underway in Scotland. 149 Canadian athletes are competing, including three-time Olympian Andre DeGrasse. Traffic tip anytime, text keyword traffic to 855-432-ROCK. I'm Nick Hughes. 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
1: Five Finger Death Punch kicks off August at RBC Amphitheater on the 2nd. We have the Foo Fighters with Queens of the Stone Age August 4th at Rogers Stadium. Then Guns N' Roses takes that stage with Public Enemy August 5th. Avenged Sevenfold with Good Charlotte August 6th, RBC Amphitheater. And Metric with Broken Social Scene and Stars August 7th at RBC Amphitheater. Scotiabank Arena, four huge shows. We're talking Rush August 7th, 9th, 11th, and 13th. 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
11: Still that disabled vehicle eastbound on the 401 and the collectors at the 400. The center lane is closed and there is major delays in both the collectors and express there. Eastbound on the Gardner is still slow from Parkside until Lower Jarvis. Northbound on the DVP is jammed from the bottom until Don Mills, but after that, it is smooth sailing. Southbound on the 404 is still slow, though, from the 401. Eastbound on the 401 in Durham, it's slow from Liverpool on and off all the way until Stevenson. 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If you've got a traffic tip, text keyword traffic to 855-432-ROCK. I'm Olivia Flanagan. 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
12: 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Or a highway to hell. 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

0: Good morning. Start here.
1: There are four planets around a star that's just 6 light years from us. We're just figuring this out. It's only 6 light years. How long would it take to travel 6 light years? Well, the fastest spacecraft we've ever sent up there could hit 430,000 miles per hour. At that speed, you'd get there in just under 10,000 years.
2: Yeah. It's a bit we don't like to wait 15 seconds at the drive-through or pull ahead if we had to.
1: No
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7: There's still that disabled vehicle eastbound on the 401 in the collectors at the 400. The center lane's closed there, and it is just jammed in both the express and collectors. Eastbound on the Gardner is still slammed from Parkside until Lower Jarvis. Northbound on the DVP slow from Dundas until Don Mills. It's actually picking up from Eglinton until the 401 now as well. Southbound on the 404 is slow. Eastbound on the 401 in Durham delays from Westney until Fixin on and off, and westbound from Brock until Salem. Rock traffic is brought to you in part by the Capitol Theater in Port Hope. Is Bella Manningham losing her grip on reality, or is it just being loosened for her? Experience the iconic stage thriller Gaslight, August 21st through September 6th. Tickets at CapitolTheater.com. I'm Olivia Flanagan with traffic on The Rock.
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2: Wow, Double Vision Mirror and Glass has done it again.

Yeah, 94.9 The Rock. It's Pauly Morris pinch hitting for Lee Eckley for the next few days. Let's get the show rolling here with Dominic Fowle. Here's Baby Doll. 94.9 The Rock.

0: 94.9 The Rock. It's Pauly Morris. At the beginning of the show, we played a track that came out from the Glorious Sons last year, a song called New Plan. The boys move as slow as can be. Their last full album came out in 2023. I guess recording albums is not a priority for them. Playing live shows is. And I totally get that because records really don't sell. Streaming does fine. But in the meantime, lead singer Brett Emmons has been busy doing, recording solo work. He's created this alter ego called John Shambles. And has had three releases out in like the last 6 months. The most recent one is called Stragglers One. And these songs are exceptionals. These ones don't sound like Stragglers, songs that wouldn't fit into the Glorious Sons universe at all. They are fantastic songs. John is John Shambles, or Brett, has recorded these tracks with another Kingston band called Tiny Horse. And I highly recommend you check out the new feature track called Saltine Crackers. Man, that's a good song. What's going on? It's Pauly Morris here. We're going to take a really quick break. We're coming back with Jeff Woods and a track that he might be playing this coming Sunday.
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0: 94.9 The Rock. The guy's name is Talk. His actual name is Nicholas DeRocher. He's from Stittsville, Ontario, and there's his latest called Time Machine. Tomorrow's a chance for you to win tickets to see The Foos, along with Queens of the Stone Age and Mannequin Pussy. I mean, what a great show this is going to be. Rogers Stadium, August the 4th. Be listening to Craig and Lucky tomorrow for your first chance to text the keyword Friday for your chance to win those tickets. That's tomorrow morning. Let's take a quick break. We're coming back with Sublime and Queen next.
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94.9 The Rock. So apparently CDs are making a comeback, and I'm not sure if I believe everything that I read. You know, years and years ago, people got rid of all their physical records and CDs and everything because, you know, streaming services came back and you could tap into any music anywhere you went. You could Bluetooth it into any device. But then there was the comeback of vinyl because I think people actually either missed or appreciated the experience of listening to albums on vinyl. There's a whole experience that goes with that, and I think you know what I mean. But now apparently CDs are making a comeback, and I don't know about this. I'm not I remember replacing my vinyl collection with CDs because I just wanted to get rid of all the pops and clicks and also to save a ton of space. Hauling around all my albums is a lot.

0: Well, there was at one time a porn star with that name who didn't shave her underarms. It was a fetish thing. I didn't like it. Anyway, what's going on with you?
1: One of my buddies told me you're still on the air. I had to call you, man. You made me the man I am today. You still listen to you in elementary school and high school.
0: Wait a second. You were watching me in elementary school?
1: Hell yeah, man. Right after Electric Circuit.
0: So you watched my late night show with bare-breasted women in a hot tub where sometimes I interviewed porn stars and the humor was all very adult. You were watching that in elementary school.
1: Yeah, you're my hero.
0: Well, thank you, but where were your parents?
1: Well, she was shouting, saying, turn that off, right? Just go to my room, fire it up.
0: Who knows what'll happen tonight? 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